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3: 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A truck's lost his trailer in South Geelong. The Barwon Terrace and Wood Street intersection blocked, given a miss and take Fine Street or even Settlement Road. The Geelong Ring Road in good shape in both directions. 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
4: Morning fog and 14 today. Hi there, it's Nicole in the newsroom. Canberra is again calling for a de-escalation of tension in the Middle East. The US has pummeled Iran for a second night and Defence Minister Richard Marles has urged both sides to step back.
5: We want to see a de-escalation. We definitely want to see an opening of the Strait of Hormuz. It's very important that Iran meets its obligations here.
4: The Corio MP there on the ABC. Another cold start to the day across Geelong and the Surf Coast. It got down to a low of 0.2 degrees around 6 a.m. The felt-like temperature was minus 2.4. It was our coldest morning since August of last year. Two men have been arrested after shots were fired into an Essendon North cafe this morning. An allegedly stolen Toyota Kluger was tracked by the police air wing to Taylor's Lakes, where an 18-year-old man and a 20-year-old man were taken into custody. A fire tragedy in China where at least 28 people have died in a shoe factory blaze. Workers were trapped on the rooftop as flames tore through the building in southeastern China. And a junk seller is making a buck from the Taylor Swift Travis Kelce wedding last week. The New Yorker is selling rubbish collected from the venue after the party and now selling it to die-hard fans. Prices starting at around $25.
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4: The Dockers have firmed as flag favourites after last night's 38-point win over the Swans in Perth. Freo kept to just 11 points in the first half before booting 100 in the second. The Dockers winning 111-73. Tonight at Docklands, it's Collingwood versus North Melbourne. Scott Pendlebury is back for the Pies while the Roos see the return of Paul Curtis from suspension. France has booked its place in the World Cup semi-finals with a 2-0 win over Morocco in Boston. Tomorrow morning, it's Spain versus Belgium.
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2: K-Rock weather.
4: Partly cloudy, a top of 14 today, showers increasing and 16 tomorrow. Right now it's 8 degrees and time for another 50 minutes of non-stop K-Rock.
1: Fancy a Radley's pie? Of course you do.
6: Stand by, guys. Here we go. Ready? Song one.
1: You ready?
7: She's ready.
1: Are you ready? Nothing but hits for a full 50 minutes.

0: 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What do you mean on K-Rock 955? Donna, why are you loving 50 minutes non-stop K-Rock?
1: I just want to say this music is so good. Good for my soul, good for my mental health. I sing in a storm in the car and I'm just absolutely loving it.
0: Well, get ready to sing this one loud and proud as you're scooting around Geelong. Here's Maloko, sing it back. You have a great day, okay?
1: You too.

There's Taylor Swift, I Knew It, I Knew You on K-Rock 955. And that song is from the new Toy Story 5 movie. And it looks like it is the kids' movie of 2026, grossing $768 million US dollars already. It looks like Toy Story 5 has been a smash hit. Let's continue your 50 minutes non-stop on K-Rock. His spot.

Mariah Carey, Dream Lover. It's your 50 minutes non-stop on K-Rock. You've got Chris this morning. I hope you're going well. Tim and Davo back on deck this afternoon, all thanks to the Ponds Hotel. Get along to the Ponds for a great night out with friends. Enjoy the shenanigans from 3 o'clock this afternoon. But do you know what we need to do? We need to continue your 50 minutes non-stop on K-Rock. Here's Spacey Jane.

0: At your 50 minutes non-stop K-Rock for Neatoed for today, all thanks to Routley's Pies. Your 11 o'clock news only a couple of minutes away. A little bit of Vance Joy coming up. We're going to fly that Aussie flag loud and proud after your latest news, sport and weather. 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
1: After a few shaky weeks, the Cats are dead set on heading up to Western Sydney with a clear mission. Kick more goals than the Giants, win the game, then hit up the Opera House. In that order, please. The Orange Tsunami knocked over the Dockers last week, and the Cats need to get the claws out to get season 2026 back on track. Tom King, Ben Casanilia and Zach Tui bring you K-Rock Football, live from NG Stadium.
2: Cameron, looking for his first possession, it was a handball to Henry. He gives to Martin. Michael Stapp, round the corner and goal.
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13: Partly cloudy today. Hi there, it's Nicole in the newsroom. The boss of Telstra has arrived back in the country to deal with the fallout of the national outage that brought the country to a standstill. SA police are looking into whether a death in a regional hospital is connected to issues reaching 000. The Allan government also looking to Telstra to compensate V-Line travellers, including Geelong passengers, who were impacted by the outage. Five people have been injured in a single car collision in Lara, two in a serious condition. Ambulance crews were called to the scene at around 8 p.m. last night. Corio SES had to free the occupants from the wreckage, a toddler and a primary school aged child among those in a stable condition. Opposition leader Angus Taylor has put the blowtorch to One Nation and its economic policies. He says it would send the nation broke, accusing One Nation of having no credible plan to pay for its policies.
9: One Nation claims to offer a way out of our national malaise. In reality, they would only make things worse.
13: Two men remain in custody after a drive-by shooting at a cafe in Essendon North early this morning. An allegedly stolen Toyota tracked to Taylor's Lakes, where two men aged 18 and 20 were arrested. The business owner at a loss to explain why he was targeted. Iran has stepped up its response to two nights of US missile strikes. It's targeted US assets in neighbouring countries of Kuwait, Bahrain, Jordan and Qatar. Donald Trump has declared a ceasefire is over.
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13: The Cats have swung a change for tomorrow's clash with the Giants. Jack Bowes has been named while Mitch Edwards has been admitted. GWS has brought back Jaden Levade while Lockie Whitfield is out with concussion. A big career move for the Socceroos' Paul Okon Jr. He signed a deal to play in the German Bundesliga. The 21-year-old midfielder has signed with 1 FC Köln in a deal worth around 1 million euros.
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14: Good morning, Liam Robertson from Surfing Victoria here with your morning surf report. Another day of great waves across the coastline. We've got swell in that head high range, if not the odd bigger one at those more exposed locations. Nice clean conditions as well. Northerly winds across the coastline. We are expecting those winds to go a bit more to the northeast, opening up the open beaches later on this afternoon. As always, if you are going for a surf, surf with a mate and play it safe by the water.
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13: Partly cloudy, a top of 14 today. Showers increasing and 16 tomorrow. Right now it's 9 degrees and you're up to date on your home of Big Hit Energy, K-Rock 955.
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We're about to jump into the new one from Harry Styles. It's called American Girls. Now, this is written by singer-songwriter Kid Harpoon. He's out of the UK. He's written for the likes of Florence and the Machine, also Calvin Harris, and he's penned this one with Harry Styles.

0: 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And it is the second Saturday of July, which means the Port Ferry Community Markets are on at Railway Place. 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Alex Lloyd Amazing coming up next on K-Rock. 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
5: Partly cloudy this afternoon, broadcasting on Wadawurrung Country. Hi, I'm Rebecca McDonald. Telstra Chief Vicky Brady says she returned from an overseas holiday as soon as possible after this week's national outage. She's apologised while facing the media today.
6: We have let our customers and Australians down, and for that I am deeply sorry. I understand how much Australians rely on us to keep in touch, to work and stay safe.
5: V-Line trains are running as normal today, but Geelong commuters are in for more pain tonight and tomorrow, with buses being used for part or all of the journey. A toddler is among five people taken to hospital after a crash in Lara. Crews were called to a single vehicle incident on Sandy Creek Road just before 8 last night, with two people hospitalised in serious conditions. A toddler and a primary school aged student, as well as one adult, all stable. Calls for the Health Minister to explain why Maroondah Hospital had to use a makeshift fix on an MRI machine. Staff reportedly used aluminium foil and cardboard while the machine produced poor quality images, with concerns up to 1,000 scans may have been affected. Two men have been arrested after shots were fired into an Essendon North cafe this morning. An allegedly stolen Toyota Kluger was tracked by the police air wing to Taylor's Lakes, where an 18-year-old man and 20-year-old man were taken into custody. And Wyndham police are investigating a spate of property damage incidents across Point Cook. They say a group have been kicking garage doors at homes between May and earlier this month, with significant damage to some of the properties. It's understood the offenders have been riding unregistered e-bikes.
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5: Tigers youngster Sam Lawler is getting closer to returning after suffering a partial tear to his Achilles in round 7. Coach Adamuse says the 19-year-old's return is in sight.
7: We're hoping that if he gets through next week, he might play management the following week against the Hawks. So it's getting closer.
5: Last night, Fremantle came from a slow start to beat Sydney by 38 points in WA. Tonight, it's Collingwood against North Melbourne at Docklands. And France is the first team through to the World Cup semi-finals, beating Morocco 2-0. They'll play the winner of tomorrow's quarter-final between Spain and Belgium.
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5: Partly cloudy this afternoon, tomorrow showers increasing and 16, right now it's 11, and you're up to date here on K-Rock with Tim and Davo driving you home from 3.
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17: Aussie Ben Lee is touring at the moment. His closest show will be Melbourne, September.

That's MGMT taking us back to 2008 with their satirical take on what a rock star should be with Time to Pretend. Hey, it's Chris on K-Rock 955, Live, Breathe, Geelong on the Surf Coast. And do you remember trying to do the 1-2 step? I'm actually trying to do it right now. I actually don't think I'm doing it right. Get your legs moving. 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

Classic 2000s Kylie spinning around on K-Rock 955 Live Breathe Geelong on the Surf Coast, and Kylie will be performing at the 2026 AFL Grand Final, and it's the first time that she's done a big performance like this since 2001. Here's Sam Fender, Olivia Dean bringing that big hit energy. Here's Rein Me In on K-Rock.

0: Jamiroquai taking us back to 1999 with their disco funk beat Canned Heat on K-Rock 955. Hey, you've got Chris this morning, Live, Breathe, Geelong on the Surf Coast, Amy Shark coming up in a couple of minutes.
1: It's early days, but I bring you up in every conversation and it's kinda hard.
0: And it's confirmed Amy Shark will be back in the judging seat for Australian Idol in 2027. It is back and they're currently holding auditions at the moment. Check out the Oz Idol page to see when they're making their way to Geelong. It's kinda hot coming up in a couple of minutes on K-Rock.
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So I just might on K-Rock 955, Live, Breathe, Geelong on the Surf Coast. And Tom and Loggy, they're back bright and early Monday morning. And Loggy is back on deck after her luxurious vacation to Fiji. So make sure you're listening Monday morning from 6 on K-Rock Day.

0: Too sure how to say that one. Taking on Madonna's Like a Prayer. You're on K-Rock 955. Your 1 o'clock news not too far away. And my favourite Oz Idol winner. It didn't get stolen. He deserved it. Guy Sebastian on the way. Choir in the mix. 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
14: Partly cloudy this afternoon. Hey, it's Rebecca in the newsroom. Police are investigating after human remains were found in the state's north. Detectives searching for a missing teenage girl found the remains in Donald late yesterday. They believe they are those of the 13-year-old and her death is being treated as suspicious at this stage. A new Geelong Youth Prevention and Recovery Centre has been opened, providing 24/7 care and support for young people aged between 16 and 25 facing mental health challenges. Mental Health Minister Ingrid Stitt says they're looking to provide a relaxed environment for those coming in.
15: It feels like a home-like environment, and it's all about making sure that people can recover and really get that therapeutic wraparound support.
14: Telstra's identified the issue which triggered this week's national outage and blocked hundreds of 000 calls. CEO Vicky Brady's flown back from an overseas holiday, admitting it took nearly 4 hours until she found out about the major meltdown. The telco blaming an update to time codes but denying recent job cuts caused the incident. Police are again urging drivers to pay attention to road signs following a crash in Werribee. They were called to a two-car collision yesterday afternoon, saying a P-plater drove the wrong way onto the Princes Freeway off-ramp near Duncan's Road. No one was seriously injured. And a junk seller is making a buck from the Taylor Swift Travis Kelce weekend. The New Yorker's selling rubbish collected from the venue after party, now selling it to diehard fans, prices starting at $25.
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14: Richmond coach Adam Uze says Dion Prestia will be available for selection this weekend as long as he gets through today's training session. But he says they'll be extra cautious with Jack Ross, who's out with concussion.
16: That's his second concussion within the last 6 weeks. We'll be really mindful that we'll probably need to give him a little bit longer before he comes back. But it'll give someone else an opportunity. Like Sam Grill will come back into the side. We rested him last week, and then hopefully Dion will get through today.
14: The Tigers play Melbourne on Sunday. And disappointment at Wimbledon for the Aussie pairing of Mark Polmans and Storm Hunter, the duo losing their mixed doubles final in three sets.
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13: K-Rock weather.
14: Partly cloudy this afternoon. Tomorrow showers increasing in 16. Right now it's 12. And you're up to date here on K-Rock with Tim and Davo kicking off your drive home at 3.
13: 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Okay,

Benson Boone, the time of my life on K-Rock 955, Live, Breathe, Geelong on the Surf Coast. And we pretty much got stuck in Geelong over the last couple of days with the V-Line services a no-go. It looks like as of today, they are back and running to normal schedule, but you do need to keep up to date at V-Line

0: Chicane, Brian Adams. 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Live, breathe. Geelong on the Surf Coast. New music from Taylor Swift on the way. How crazy are all the AI images that have come out after the Taylor Swift, Travis Kelce wedding? I don't think any of them are true because they're all completely different. She's wearing a different dress in every photo. In one photo, Travis has got a beard. In the other, he doesn't have a beard. I guess we're just going to have to wait for the Taylor Swift wedding documentary, which will probably drop in the next 6 months, knowing her. It's coming up right after Post Malone, Chemical on K-Rock.
1: Cruising through town, heading down the coast, or just turning us up at work. The big hits you know. 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

5. And if you're looking for something to do this weekend, there's a lot happening at Geelong Gallery. They've got Milestones in Collecting, which is looking at 130 years of collecting, and Claude Monet and Australian Impressions. There's some artworks taking us back to the 1890s to have a look at. So go and check out the Geelong Gallery this weekend. Here's Mal-

0: bit of a sad ballad from Avril Lavigne there. I'm with you on K-Rock 955. Live, breathe, Geelong on the Surf Coast. It is now time for me to get out of here, but Tim and Dave are not too far away. They'll be in this afternoon from 3 p.m. all thanks to the Ponds Hotel. Get along to the Ponds for a great night out with friends. We'll chat soon, my friends. You're on K-Rock.
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2: Partly cloudy this afternoon. Hi, I'm Rebecca McDonald. Human remains have been found in northwest Victoria as part of a search for a missing teenage girl. The 13-year-old was last seen on Saturday. The remains found yesterday in Donald. Detectives are treating the death as suspicious. Geelong commuters will be able to get on trains for free for 2 days next week. Beeline's announced free travel for Monday and Tuesday following the Telstra outage that caused network-wide disruptions. Minister Lily D'Ambrosio says there are also plans to take the compensation even further.
20: Money has been set aside. People will be, very soon will be able to articulate the logistics around that, how Victorians can come forward to present to receive that compensation.
2: Investigations are continuing into a single vehicle crash near Lara. Five people, including two children, were taken to hospital after a car hit a tree on Sandy Creek Road just before 8 last night. Police asking anyone with information or any vision to call Crime Stoppers. Calls for a commitment from all political parties to unlock industrial land around Avalon Airport. G21 says unlocking land and providing access is essential to supporting business growth and job creation across the region. Avalon boss Ari Suss says they're also on board.
21: We think we've got plenty of land here to develop at Avalon, which is obviously a long-term leasehold under the Commonwealth for industrial development as well.
2: Veteran broadcaster Darren Hinch has died at the age of 82. He's been battling ongoing health issues over recent years.
19: Scotting's, Geelong's Kubota dealer. 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
2: Cricket Australia has confirmed the Melbourne Renegades and Perth Scorchers will open the next men's Big Bash season in Chennai. It'll be the first BBL game to be staged outside of Australia. Meantime, the AFL's unveiled a long-term strategy to grow the league in India, making the announcement alongside the Aussie and Indian PMs. France is through to the World Cup semis after beating Morocco 2-0. Kylian Mbappe scoring his 8th goal for the tournament, now leading the Golden Boot Award with the 8 goals and 3 assists.
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17: K-Rock weather.
2: Partly cloudy this afternoon. Tomorrow, showers increasing in 16. Right now it's 12 and you're up to date here on K-Rock. You drive home with Tim and Davo just around the corner at 3.
17: 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It's Geelong West. 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

0: A few shaky weeks.
1: The Cats are dead set on heading up to Western Sydney with a clear mission. Kick more goals than the Giants. Win the game. Then hit up the Opera House. In that order, please. The Orange Tsunami knocked over the Dockers last week. And the Cats need to get the claws out to get season 2026 back on track. Tom King, Ben Casanulia and Zach Tui bring you K-Rock Football live from Angie Stadium.
2: Cameron looking for his first possession. It was a handball to Henry. He gets to Martin. Michael Snap round the corner and goal.
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13: 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Princess Highway, just 10 minutes from town.
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17: We've got Colac Road, Warnt Ponds, busy both ways between the Geelong Ring Road and Pioneer Road. Geelong Ring Road is moving nicely in both directions. If you're coming out of Melbourne, the Westgate Freeway is busy, but moving over the bridge onto the Princess Freeway, past Werribee and into Geelong. 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
1: Partly cloudy this afternoon. Hey, it's Rebecca in the newsroom. Communications Minister Annika Wells says Telstra needs to face the music over this week's network outage. It knocked out 000 calls, but the telco says the issue has since been resolved. The minister is expecting Telstra to cooperate with a federal inquiry.
5: Telstra has a lot of questions to answer. We need to get to the bottom of what happened. We need to understand how to prevent it from happening again.
1: Meantime, V-Line has announced free travel on trains next Monday and Tuesday following this week's disruptions, meaning locals won't have to use their MyKey cards heading to and from Melbourne, to and from Geelong. Broadcaster Darren Hinch is being remembered as a trailblazer of journalism following his death at the age of 82. He became known as the human headline across his six-decade career for his fearless and outspoken style. He passed away overnight. Emergency services have been called to reports of a three-vehicle crash in Breakwater. Happened on Fellmongers Road just after 2 this afternoon, but paramedics say no one needed to go to hospital. A new Geelong Youth Prevention and Recovery Centre has been officially opened. It's aimed at providing 24/7 support for those aged between 16 and 25 going through mental health and psychological challenges. Bellarine MP Alison Marchant says it'll help people stay closer to home.
14: To travel to Melbourne is such a big trip for families, and so to have this facility close to their own community, this really allows people to have that real care that they can feel like they're still part of their community.
1: And the H5 bird flu's been detected in an Aussie native bird for the first time. Testings confirm the greater crested tern found on South Australia's coast died from the virus, bringing our total number of confirmed cases to 12.
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1: Flynn Riley will make his debut for Carlton tomorrow night, becoming the Blues' sixth debutant this year. The 22-year-old's replacing Mark Pitanet, who suffered a minor hamstring strain. The Blues take on Hawthorn at the G. Round 18 continues tonight with Collingwood against North Melbourne at Docklands. And the Wimbledon women's finals have been locked in. Number 9 seed Linda Nuskova will take on 10-seeded Caroline Machova for the title on Sunday.
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19: Good afternoon, Liam Robertson from Surfing Victoria here with your afternoon surf report. We've got beautiful clean conditions across the coastline this afternoon, and that swell has been hung in there. It is starting to drop a little bit. We're still seeing good sized waves in that head high range, those more exposed breaks. Best bet is the open beaches with those winds from that northerly direction. They might tick around more to the northeast as well. As always, if you are going for a surf, surf with a mate and play it safe by the water.
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16: K-Rock weather.
1: Partly cloudy this afternoon. Tomorrow, showers increasing and 16. Right now, it's 13, and it's time for Tim and Davo for your drive home.
0: Get along to the Ponds for a great night out with friends. Tim and Davo. The drive home done right. 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
2: Happy Friday. Good afternoon. You're on the drive home with Tim and Davo. Sounding a little different today with my mate Timmy away. But we are here all thanks to the Ponds. Get along to the Ponds for a great night out with friends. But yes, Tim is away doing one of the most incredible jobs you can do as an adult. And that is moving house. Oh, no, it is a happy Friday for everyone but our mate Tim. But like I said, we'll have him back on Monday. But in the meantime, while the cat's away, the mice will play and we have plenty of fun in store for your Friday. A little more music for your drive home. We're going to take a look back at some of our favourite moments, but also some epic prizes up for grabs. A little later on throughout the show, I have a double pass to get along to the Geelong Running Festival. It's happening on September 20, and you can sign up at geelongrunningfestival.com.au, but stay tuned to K-Rock and you can get yourself that double. Save you a bit of cash. You can do any of the races, but I'll give you more information as we go. It is a frosty one out there today. The coldest day since August last year. Winter has arrived, my friends. So strap in, rug up. We're going to get into some hits like right now. I love him. We all do. It's Harry Styles with American Girls. Happy Friday.

0: There he is, Harry Styles with American Girls on K-Rock, the drive home with Tim and Davo. No Tim today, so in the meantime, we're taking a look back at some of our favourite moments over the last few weeks. So look, last night I was having a chat to my niece Amelia. Now she lives over in Adelaide.
1: Yeah.
0: And so we're on FaceTime having a bit of a yarn, of course, and I got one of the all-time stories from my sister about my gorgeous, gorgeous niece.
1: Can I just quickly say, FaceTime for families and for friends that have moved overseas and those kind of things, video chats, whatever it is, how incredible is it? I've lived away for like over 10 years mm-hmm. and like my parents and my wife's parents who live hours and hours away, they see our son once or twice a week at minimum. It's mm-hmm. the best. And if that wasn't around, it would be impossible.
0: Oh no, it was amazing. Like last night we had Apate on and we did a bit of a dance party over FaceTime. She wanted me to dance and then I started dancing and then she was like, please stop actually because this is my time to shine. And I was like, I respect it. Yeah. Performance. Respects performance. Do you know what I mean?
1: Lady Gaga respects Madonna, you
0: absolutely.
1: Know?
0: Now, look, so obviously she's 4 years old, right? So she has a little iPad that she'll go on when time allows it. Yeah. She gets on there, has a little swipe around. Now, it's connected to my niece George's account, which is all well and fine. Like, no dramas. She's 4 years old. How much trouble can she get into? So my niece was basically trying to go to the shops and she was buying something at the supermarket and her card got declined. Because her Apple bill had come out of her account and my 4-year-old niece had downloaded $460 worth of apps.
1: Oh no.
0: $460.
1: So she's just gone, yep.
0: Every game.
1: Yep.
0: Everything you could, every add-on, every extra. I don't know how they didn't have a parental control on there.
1: Like a password, yeah.
0: $460 on stupid apps. Now look. She's 4 years old.
1: Yeah, you can't be mad. She doesn't know what she's done.
0: She doesn't know what she's done. My niece obviously devastated, my older niece.
1: Your older niece, yeah.
0: What are you doing that? That's so much money. And sometimes kids cost you money.
1: They sometimes
0: just accidentally rack up a bill.
1: I remember when I first got a mobile phone and it was like a Nokia or something and it was like, 25 cents a text. Like I'm sure anyone that had a phone that generation would know. And then I remember someone being like, oh, do you know you can see your horoscopes? And I was like, what's a horoscope? And so I'm clicking through and beep, beep, beep. And it's like taking forever because it's connecting to 2G or 3G, whatever it was. And I remember getting a very stern conversation from my parents, my mum in particular, being like, so this cost $30 for you to be on this for 30 seconds, find out what a Capricorn, you were as today.
0: Did you used to have Bongo? Was Bongo a thing here in Victoria?
1: That sounds familiar.
0: When I was in high school, you used to type your name into Bongo and then it would tell you all this stuff about you.
1: Yeah.
0: That racked up a huge bill for my parents.
1: Did that cost? Oh, because you were using the internet.
0: Hey, you had to text it. So it was like text was like $5 or something ridiculous and they'd tell you what school you went to and it's really still quite terrifying.
1: Yeah, actually, hopefully it's not in business anymore.
0: But yeah, look, my heart goes out to any parents out there. With, watch your kid on the iPad. It's bloody terrifying.
1: Just get a password up there.
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0: That was Groove Jet by Spiller on the drive home with Tim and Davo. Sounding a little different today because we're minus Tim. He's moving house, but we'll have him back in the studio Monday afternoon, no doubt for good vibes and giggles. But in the meantime, let's check out some of our favourite moments over the last few weeks.
1: It's interesting what your brain can do to you when memories come flooding back. And it's like you're there yesterday. And a memory came racing back yesterday when we were talking about Aussies being scammed on Facebook Marketplace with fake cash, like counterfeit $100 notes.
0: Wild.
1: And
0: I did reveal that my dad tried to print counterfeit dollars on my home computer.
1: And like he was like, yeah, this will work.
0: Yeah. Yeah, I remember him having a meeting in the kitchen trying to make it work. I don't know.
1: And it didn't leave the computer room from all
0: it
1: I understand.
0: Tried. I don't know. Anyway, sorry, we were talking about that. Yeah. And what came flooding back to you?
1: Well, I was thinking about that, the counterfeit money, and I remember I think it would have been grade 3 or grade 4. I started scamming the class, like little, it was like a little world we made. It was the teacher trying to show us money and how to use money. So I was like, all right, every week there were certain jobs. So you'd have the bank and you would have to make safe deposits into the bank and all these things because you're around 10 years old when you're at this point in primary school in grade 3 or 4. And I was like, all right, this is your job for the week. Davo, you're the police person. Tim, you're the bank teller. You know, Ava, you're bins person, and you get money for doing jobs. Yes, I did not mean to
0: Ava in the newsroom.
1: Give me and you incredible roles. And, you know, yeah, Ava, she was working sewage company. So everyone in the class of the 20 kids or whatever would have a different job and you would earn money. And it was like showing, all right, even though, say, Davo, you did less hours worth of work than Ava, you get paid more because of this role, and trying to show that, like, hey, it's not all fair.
0: But the world isn't fair.
1: Yeah, it's all relative and all these kind of
0: you
1: things.
0: You will get knocked over.
1: Yeah, and it was like trying to save the amount of money, and it was like, well, some of you kids, your Mr. Mace was like, some of you kids are going to end up with lots of money and some of you aren't, and, like, this is an exercise. And, and it came back to me, and it's made me reflect on what I think I would do now. I don't know if I was your dad sitting in the computer room going, I'm going to print some fake money. I don't know if I could stop myself because when I was 10 years old, I couldn't. And I scammed the class world because I found a way to essentially get double the money from the system.
0: Okay.
1: By, I don't remember what I did. All I do remember is getting caught by the teacher. And essentially, as a 10-year-old, I was told I was now. I don't know if I was your dad sitting in the computer

0: is I would use the police person to shake down residents of this of the town where everyone had different jobs, and there would be like taxes.
1: Mm-hmm.
0: It would be like, well, you were late, $10 tax.
1: Great.
0: And then I would say to the police person, give me the money, I'm the bank teller, I will put it in the bank. And there was this like giant, we made it out of cardboard and there was like a till and all this stuff. And I would be like, 10 for you, 10 for me, 10 for you, 10 for me. And then at the end of every week, we had to show the teacher how much money we had. And I had thousands of fake dollars.
1: Mm-hmm.
0: When the next closest person, I think, was Troy or Rhiannon, and they had $78.
1: Yeah. I mean, this is classic kid stuff, though. You know, I actually got banned from playing Monopoly with my family because I used to steal the extra money, and then I would also be at the end with ridiculous amount, but you've got no property.
0: And this is money laundering, and we don't have the time, and apparently, legally, we're not allowed to tell you how to do it.
2: Okay.

0: The Kid Laroi with Pieces on K-Rock. The Drive Home with Tim and Davo. No Tim today, but we're happy to be here. Thanks to our mates at the Ponds. Get along to the Ponds for a great night out with friends. And that's exactly what Tim and I did earlier this week. We popped in, checked it all out. We love the Ponds and we are so thankful for them getting on board the Drive Home with Tim and Davo this year. If you are looking for something to do this arvo and you want to check out the Ponds, I mean, they do have a happy hour on between 5 and 7pm. $7 schooners as well, obviously. Drink responsibly, but kick back in the beer garden with a massive big screen. They've got great food specials, excellent food there as well by all reports. So go check out our mates at the Ponds. Look, while Tim's away, we are still having a bit of fun here in the studio. And coming up next, I want to give you the update on our mate down in Tasmania. Of course, it is Neil the Seal. That's right. Big news today all around Australia, all around the world. And I'm going to tell you all about it up next. You're on K-Rock.
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2: We've got Colwick Road, Warren Ponds, a little busy both ways between the Geelong Ring Road and Pioneer Road. Princes Highway is patchy both ways between Nor Lane and Cario. Also slowing southbound approaching Bryery Street. If you're coming out of Melbourne, the Westgate Freeway is looking good over the bridge and onto the Princes Freeway, past Werribee and into Geelong. Late week specials are on at your local IGA till Sunday. 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
5: Making news this week, Geelong West coach Chris Brown has stepped down just 11 games into a three-year contract, citing family reasons. The group tasked with making recommendations on Lara's future will hand down their findings next week. One of the fancies for this year's Whitley Medal is GDFNL Best and Fairest, Werribee Central's captain Michael Culliver is now ineligible after accepting a one-match suspension for an incident in last week's loss to Winchelsea. And the local football community has mourned the sudden death of the much-loved Jimmy Onturk.
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0: couple of cheap thrills for your Friday afternoon. That was Sia on the drive home with Tim and Davo, minus Tim today. 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
0: Let's have a chat about Neil the Seal, Tasmania's most famous export, if you ask me. The 1,000-kilogram marine mammal has been causing havoc around Seven Mile Beach near Hobart in southern Tassie over the last few weeks, and he's gone fully viral. I mean, millions of people around the world have been watching him be a boss around Tasmania. Yesterday, Tim and I spoke about Neil the Seal, a pet psychic apparently connected with Neil, and this is what they reckon Neil had to say.
3: So I connected with him and he said, well, it is about damn time you got here to interview me. I've been waiting. My time is very precious. I said, okay, well, are you aware of your fame? He said, of course I am. I am well aware and I often have an audience. People seem to love me even though I break it and cause chaos. I am lovable Neil the Seal, the most famous seal of all the seals in all the land.
0: The most famous seal of all the seals in all the land, our mate Neil the Seal. Well, there has been an update. Neil the Seal has made his way back to the ocean. He's said goodbye to Seven Mile Beach. For the meantime, authorities say he will be back. For the meantime, though, he says, thanks for the memories. Thanks for allowing me to cause havoc, block traffic, make people late for work, make people a little bit intimidated, but also entertaining the masses. And he said, enough out of me. I'll see you soon. I think the people of Tassie will miss Neil the Seal, not only for his antics, but now they have to think of another excuse as to why they are late for work. Actually, quick thought. I know we've gone with the Tassie Devils as the AFL team down there, but is there room to wiggle? Can we get Neil the Seal being the mascot for the Tasmania AFL team? I'm not mad about it. I'm not against it. We'll see what happens. Hey, if you want to see that story and plenty more, check it out at krock.com.au.

0: Noah Kahan with The Great Divide on K-Rock. The Drive Home with Tim and Davo, minus Timmy today. So in the meantime, we're taking a look back at some of our favourite moments like this.
1: Look, I'm not a perfect parent. And I'm not going to sit here ever and be like, I think I know all the answers when it comes to looking after my young son. My wife and I, we're like everyone, like when you got, you know, your first kid, you're in the trenches, you know, you're just figuring it out.
0: But I will say you and your wife both put a lot of thought into how you're raising dear Jack.
1: Oh, thank you very much. Yeah, we'd like to, we want to make sure we're just giving him the best opportunities to thrive in all different areas. And there's been a period for the last, it's probably longer than what it feels like. It's probably like maybe 6 to 12 months where he's at some point in the night, well, sometimes he'll call out and go, hey, can I come and sleep in your bed for the rest of the night? And he'd never, like, he would always just sleep in his own cot in his bed when he was, obviously, when he was really younger. And it was only after he turned two, and I think he's started to be able to talk to us more and he understands what we're saying. And he's like, oh, this is, the big bed's sick. Like, and I'm coming in. Like, this is better. And then it's nice and to get cuddles, and I know that this is just a phase and that there'll be a point in the future where I look back and I go, man, I just wish I could have my little boy back in the bed with us again.
0: Yeah, but reality is in the meantime, his foot's in your rib and you're not sleeping. Do you know what I mean?
1: The theory is that we're all sleeping worse. And it's so common. I know that that's something that a lot of people go through. And like, I know some people that have got kids that are in their bed that are like much older, and it's just, there's nothing wrong with it. But it just for us, we're hoping and we're working on trying to get him to stay in his bed all night. And, you know, you go in there and you try and talk him down, but sometimes he just works himself up so much. And again, like, you might be listening thinking, wow, like, what a, like, you're an idiot and whatever. But this is, that's just what I'm trying to, that's what we're trying to do.
0: I don't think, this is just your household. We all live our own lives and this is what you guys are doing.
1: And there is a word that some, like, we've done like sleep school before in the past, and we've had some really good successes in that when he was younger. And now we've gone, like, we've reached out again. And the word reward is really cleverly used by people that write parenting books, because it's a bribe.
2: It's a bribe.
0: It certainly is. I'll give you this. If you do that, we all shake hands, take a wink, and off you go.
1: And in all the books that I've read and all this stuff, the word is always reward. Reward this. And kids love reward. And there's obviously a pattern where you go, hey, you do this, you get this. So it's showing them, if you follow through with something, I will follow through with you and I will keep my word. But it's a bribe. And last night I was like, he's about to get to bed, and I said, mate, I really would like you to stay in your bed all night. And he goes, maybe. And I was like, I know. Again, he's not even three. And I'm like, mate, if you stay in your bed all night for breakfast, you can have 5 Smarties. Because Smarties, for like his toilet training and all that stuff, Smarties is our currency, because it's a low-level chocolate.
0: Yeah.
1: And you can be like, all right, mate, you get a Smartie, you did a wee, you did a poo, whatever.
0: And also you can say you get 5 Smarties and it sounds like heaps, but it's only a little bit of chocolate.
1: And so he's like, oh, yeah, like that's, he's like, that's bargaining. A good start. That's a good start to this. And there's
0: mate, he's going to do incredible things in Bali one day when he has to haggle at those markets, mate. He's on.
1: And I said to him, I turned to my wife because I was like, trust me, what I'm going to offer here is going to, you're not going to be happy with it, but it's fine. He's really into those Bulla yogurt ice creams at the moment. He loves them. He calls them icy poles. And there's like the strawberry ones, and it's just like strawberry yogurt, all these different flavors.
0: Kids got great taste. Yeah. They are delicious.
1: And I said to him, I was like, mate, if you stay in your bed all night till the light goes green, which is like a lot of people use these like lights for these things, like red, stay in, green, wake up. I was like, if you stay in your bed till it goes green, you can have an icy pole for breakfast and 5 Smarties.
0: And 5 Smarties. Yep.
1: So this is, and again, reward, bribe. This morning, when he woke up and it was 6:15, the light had gone green. Don't you know, what do you think the first thing he said when I walked into that room when that light went green after he stayed in his bed all night?
0: Bulla ice cream.
1: he said, I want my icy pole. And for breakfast on the couch, a beautiful mango icy pole was delivered, because I'm a man of my word.
0: Yeah, of course.
1: But in this reward / bribe language, I wanted to hit the phones on 52232955. What do you bribe your kids with? Whether it's for sleep, toilet training, getting them to behave. And yes, is it the best method? I'm literally every day is new for me and my wife, and we're just trying our best. And obviously, there's going to be times we're giving him icy poles for breakfast.
0: My mate Sammy Sparrow, when I was growing up, she was fully addicted to roll ups, and so the only way, and she looked like a gummy shark because she was ripping out those teeth left, right, and centre. But she was always, whenever she was naughty, she knew like she could get away with getting a roll up if she could just, you know, rein it in. And let me tell you, she was left with three teeth.
1: All right. 52232955. Maybe it's not now, but it was a part. It was a phase many years ago. What did you bribe your kid with? And Lloyd from Armstrong Creek's giving us a call because we wanted to know what people are bribing their kids with. Lloyd, what's that for you?
2: Ice creams or sweets if they eat all their dinner every night.
1: Oh, ice cream or sweets every night. And how long has it been going for?
2: Well, let's see, since they've been eating, so I reckon about 2-3-year-old, and they are now 10 and 11.
0: I mean, you've really done well. Like, what you're just doing is setting them up that dessert happens. You know what I mean? Like, a lot of people do have a little cheeky treat after dinner, which I don't think is too bad. But, I mean, what about, like, is it vegetables you're trying to get them to down, or...?
2: Well, it's pretty much the plate of food that my partner will cook up that night. So let's say it's a roast veggies or shepherd's pie or whatever's going on the table. You know, the food that we are served, obviously we're not people that are wasting food around here. So whatever's on the table, you're eating it. And the deal is you eat it all and I'll let you have an ice cream or I'll give you whatever we've got in our pantry. I'll let you have a couple of them before you go to bed.
0: Mate, that sounds like a ripper deal. I'm keen to pop over as well.
1: Yeah, we'll come over. Thank you very much there, Lloyd. Sian in Clifton Springs, what are you bribing your kids with?
3: Well, they're older now, but when they were little, it was if they didn't nag me for food and stuff at the supermarket, they'd get a chupa chup at the end.
0: A chupa chup. Yes.
3: Yeah. Or when they got a little older, too old for a chupa chup, then it was you get $2 to spend on whatever you want. But if you ask me for something, you get nothing.
1: Right. Yeah, so I was like, keep your mouth shut and you can get a lollipop. You open that mouth, you're getting diddly squat.
3: Exactly. And it's all about teaching them consequences for action.
1: Yes. Mm.
0: So now that they're 20.
3: It's not necessarily bribery. I don't see that. It's like it's give and it's take. So you give me what I want, I'll give you something you want.
0: So now that they're 28, what are you bribing them with now?
3: Mummy's Yummies. So some home-cooked food that they don't cook for themselves, that they only get at my place.
1: I'd settle for a lollipop now as a 32-year-old.

0: What a throwback. Bit of Santana featuring Rob Thomas with Smooth on the drive home with Tim and Dave-O, minus Tim today. But we're here thanks to the Ponds. Get along to the Ponds for a great night out with friends tonight, Friday. Happy hour between 5 and 7pm. And I believe it's $7 schooners. Now, that is a bargain in 2026. Right now, we're taking a look back at some of our favourite moments over the last few weeks. So over the weekend, it was my little niece Amelia's 5th birthday.
1: She's a cutie.
0: She is so cute. I miss her a lot. She's over in South Australia. And so, she had her little party on the weekend and had a bunch of her little mates come, and they went to like a play cafe and cute. Did that whole thing.
1: You were FaceTiming her this weekend, weren't you? And she put on a bit of a performance for you.
0: Yes. Anytime I call her, it's a 5-song minimum.
1: Great.
0: So I'm getting some razzle, I'm getting some dazzle, I'm getting some dancing, some singing. I'm getting the whole performance. And let me tell you, as who I think I would be a stage mum, it really tickles something within me. Like, I'm really happy.
2: Yep. Higher kicks. Come on. You're not going to make it to nationals this way.
0: It feels a little bit like that. I'm like, so what did you learn at dancing? Show me properly. Yeah. Hideous for me. But she is a performer and she's incredible.
1: Right.
0: And of course, part of any birthday ritual, it is the happy birthday song.
1: Yeah.
0: And she's gone out there, they've sung happy birthday to her, she's blown out the candles, hip hip hooray, everyone's excited. Then her little cousin's next to her and he goes, hey, well, not in this way, but he's like, I'd like to have a turn.
1: Hey guys, it's just me. I reckon I'll have a go at this one. What do you reckon, guys?
2: So he wants happy birthday as well.
0: Yeah, so then they've gone, you know what, go on then. Come on, we'll sing you happy birthday as well. So he sings happy birthday. Then his little brother. Hey. Guys, you lot.
1: No, it's funny.
0: Righto.
1: Yeah. it's weird. So you've had a go. She's had a go. Just lining up a few things here. Maybe my turn.
0: Yeah, so then he's gone and they said, like, we're not going to sing the whole song now. So what they've done is they've reduced it to hip hip hooray, and then as a group they've decided, well, now we've had 3, there's another 4, we might as well go through them all. So every single kid has had their birthday candle moment, you know. And, of course, my niece Amelia, an angel, happy to let them all have a go.
1: Yeah, she's just like, hey, everyone's in on this. We're all having fun.
0: But it is that excitement about blowing out the candles as a kid when you are a kid, and it is very exciting. And I was trying to think of those adult equivalents that we get those moments where we're excited to have, one, a little bit of performance, but 2, just to be in the spotlight for the moment and, deliver this little moment.
1: Yeah, I mean, it's – the birthday candle thing is interesting. I would love to know, because, like, when you were a kid, like, that didn't happen, right? They didn't do multiples and that.
0: Oh, they did at my household, because me and my cousins were all around the same age. We all wanted it. We wanted that little tiny victory of blowing out the candles and then, you know, having the audience there. It's performative.
1: So how is it carried into your adulthood?
0: Well, I was thinking of those moments that, you're the chosen one. You're the one that gets out there. So I'm thinking things like being the person chosen to cut the Christmas ham, you know, like, you're the chosen one to do that. And then you get to get up in front of the group and do that. Or like when you're the first person at a dinner, or you're out with your friends and your meal comes out first.
1: That's big.
0: And so you're like, yes, this is me.
1: Here, please. Just over here, actually. Thank you very much.
0: The other one I thought of as an adult equivalent to the happy birthday candles as a kid is when you're at the airport, right, and you go to get your baggage and your bag is the first one doing the laps. And so you, as the performer and the chosen one, get to go and collect it.
1: Hip, hip, hooray. 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
18: We've got Colac Road, Bourne Ponds, patchy both ways between the Geelong Ring Road and Pioneer Road. Slowing traffic on the Princess Highway northbound through No Lane. Also slowing southbound approaching Ryrie Street. If you're coming out of Melbourne, the Westgate Freeway is slowing onto the Princess Freeway. Once you get to Point Cook Road, a great run back into Geelong. 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More traffic for the drive home. 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
0: Partly cloudy this afternoon. Hey, it's Rebecca in the newsroom. Two people have been injured in a crash at Indented Head. Emergency services called to reports of a single vehicle accident on the Esplanade just before three this afternoon. Police say the two suffered minor injuries. The man known as the Human Headline has passed away at the age of 82. Darren Hinch died at home overnight after a long battle with health issues.
10: There are calls for an airline attraction fund to be set up to attract more services to Avalon Airport. G21 has made a list of priorities ahead of the state election. Avalon boss Ari Suss saying the three-year match funding program would also support growth.
20: We really want to make sure we're in those conversations and being able to incentivise those airlines, because we know those airlines bring passengers and they bring visitors to the region.
10: Telstra CEO Vicky Brady's pledged to rebuild the trust of customers after this week's outage. She's admitted they did let people down. Meantime, South Australian police have confirmed a woman's death during the outage was not a result of the network failure. A Sydney man's been charged, accused of making a fake bomb threat to a foreign embassy in Australia. Federal police allege they've linked the 47-year-old to an online threat reported by a foreign law enforcement partner. And several properties have been damaged during a spate of incidents across Point Cook. Police say 3 to 4 people have been kicking garage doors in the months between May and last week. They believe the group have been wearing black clothing and riding unregistered e-bikes.
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10: Tigers youngster Sam Lawler's getting closer to returning after suffering a partial tear to his Achilles in round 7. Coach Adamuze says the 19-year-old's return is in sight.
21: We're hoping that if he gets through next week, he might play managed minutes the following week against the Hawks. So it's getting closer.
10: Tonight, it's Collingwood up against North Melbourne at Docklands, while last night, Fremantle came from a slow start to beat Sydney by 38 points in WA. And France is the first team through to the World Cup semis, beating Morocco 2-0. They'll play the winner of tomorrow's quarterfinal between Spain and Belgium.
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22: Good afternoon, Liam Robertson from Surfing Victoria here with your afternoon surf report. We've got beautiful clean conditions across the coastline this afternoon, and that swell has been hung in there. It is starting to drop a little bit. We're still seeing good sized waves in that head high range, those more exposed breaks. Best bet is the open beaches. With those winds from that northerly direction, they might tick around more to the northeast as well. As always, if you are going for a surf, surf with a mate and play it safe by the water.
17: 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K-Rock weather.
10: Partly cloudy this afternoon. Tomorrow, showers increasing in 16. Right now, it's 11, and you're up to date with Tim and Davo for your drive home.
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0: Yeah, happy Friday. You're on the drive home with Tim and Davo. We sound a little different today because my mate Timmy, he's not here in the studio. He's doing something that we all don't want to do, and that is moving house. Yeah, that's right. For the fourth time in 4 years for our mate Tim, so we wish him love and light. That's not what you want to be doing on a Friday afternoon. What you want to be doing is getting along to the Ponds for a great night out with friends. And the Ponds are our brand new show sponsor, and we're stoked to have them on board. And on Fridays, if you head down to the Ponds, of course, drink responsibly, but they do have their happy hour between 5 and 7pm with $7 schooners. That sounds pretty good to me. Drink responsibly, of course, but we do have a big hour ahead. I have a double pass to give away to the Geelong Running Festival happening on September 20th. But up next, we got Beck from the newsroom to come on in here and test my news knowledge with Have You Been Paying Attention, but on the radio. But right now, let's rip into some more music. We love her. It's a bit of Ella Langley with Choosing Texas. You're on.

0: was Ella Langley with Choosing Texas on the drive home with Tim and Davo. No Tim today, but I've recruited someone else in the studio. It's Beck from the newsroom.
1: Hello. How are you, Davo?
0: Well, very good. Bit cold this morning, Beck.
1: Oh, it was crazy, but at least we have sunshine. Like, I saw blue sky compared to yesterday.
0: Do we know what the weekend's going to be looking like?
1: Showers increasing tomorrow, and I think there might be some showers on Sunday.
0: Well, that's not the good news I wanted to hear.
1: Look, I'll talk to the weather magic people and the weather gods to see what we can do for you, Davo, just for you.
0: All right, should we jump into this?
1: Let's do it. Tim and Davo. K-Rock. Have you been paying
0: attention? Let's find out. Each weekday we get Beck from the newsroom to present us three news stories, leaving out some key elements, and it's my job to fill in the blanks.
1: Davo, some sad news overnight, the passing of one of the queens of power ballads.
0: Oh.
1: Who passed away overnight.
0: What's her name? She sings Total Eclipse of the Heart. Bonnie Tyler?
1: Bonnie Tyler. So... and also...
0: I don't think that's a very appropriate sound after the sad news.
1: That one. But also, you know, just quickly, the passing of Darren Hinch, legendary broadcaster, the human headline. So, yeah, he's passed away after a serious battle after age of 82. So
0: very, very sad. But once again, you're not bringing me much good news right now, Beck.
1: All right, well, let's look at the second one. Riot police have been out on the streets of London, but why?
0: Please tell me there's a giant sea lion getting around.
1: No, Neil the Seal in London. No, the French soccer fans have been out partying and got a little bit too excited after their 2-0 win over Morocco in the quarterfinal. So it wasn't even the English side. They're playing on Sunday. So you can imagine what it's going to be like on Sunday.
0: I mean, it's probably lucky that it wasn't the English just yet, because as you said, this is their warm-up to seeing how they go on Sunday. Oh, my goodness.
1: They'll be either really, really happy or really, really sad. Now, a junk seller's making a buck from the Taylor Swift Travis Kelce wedding over the weekend. What are they selling?
0: Are they selling... Okay, I've got two guesses here.
1: Yep.
0: Are they selling the pastries that Taylor Swift's caterers did?
1: I don't believe so.
0: Okay. Is it the little napkins that they had on the tables?
1: Could be. It's actually rubbish collected from the after party.
0: Oh, my gosh.
1: So
0: people are nuts.
1: Selling it to diehard fans. And I'm like, are you seriously going to buy something that could be rubbish from a wedding? You don't even know if it's from that wedding.
0: Yeah, but people love Taylor Swift and they will get around whatever they can. I mean, people collect air from these concerts and sell it back.
1: Yeah, I know. We love Tay-Tay, but, you know, come on. I don't know if I love it that much.
0: Well, thank you so much, Beck. We appreciate you coming on in for Have You Been Paying Attention, but on the radio.
1: Thank you.

0: Justin Bieber, the absolute speed demon on K-Rock. The Drive Home with Tim and Davo, minus Tim today. And we're having a bit of fun here in the studio. While the cat's away, the mice will play, my friends. We're taking a look back at some of our favourite moments over the last few weeks. Yesterday you brought a story to us about a chicken on Little Mallop Street.
1: Got arrested by the police. Yeah. Well, no, sorry. I don't want to say got arrested. It was under police custody after someone went up to a few officers a week or so ago and they're like, hey, there is a chicken over there. Like, I know that you're here to police the community, but, like, I just feel like this could be a you job. And, yeah, they got the chicken. It's not the first chicken on Little Mallop. There was one that was clucking through the nights last year and then, that went away.
0: Yeah. I love it.
1: Yeah, we love it.
0: I love these sort of stories. There's animals in the wrong place. I mean, that chicken should not have been in the city doing that.
1: What are you doing? What's it doing? Concrete everywhere.
0: It's a concrete jungle. Get it out on the farm, mate. There's plenty of them around, you know? And it does, I do, like I said, I really do love an animal story where they just show up where they shouldn't. And as we know, there's one that's very famous over in Tasmania. His name is Neil the Seal.
1: Neil the Elephant Seal.
0: Pops up every few months or every 6 months and it is so wonderful to see him.
1: He is massive now.
0: He's 1,000 kilos.
1: It's like the last 4 years, he's like started small and then, yeah, now he's like ramming up against Land Cruisers and he loves this fence. He leans up against this fence and they corral him back to the water at night. And then the next day, he just smashes over these bollards and breaks fences and just goes on the road again. It's incredible.
0: It is incredible. I mean, only recently here in Geelong, there was that sea lion that blocked off the jetty in down at the bay here, the waterfront.
1: Yeah.
0: And they had to, they said, that, what was it, they hostages or something, they called the people that were hostage on the jetty, which we love.
1: We can't leave.
0: What I want to do right now for a bit of fun on a Wednesday afternoon is talk about animals in the wrong place. Where have you seen an animal where they shouldn't be?
1: And the energy we're looking for, it is very similar to primary school in particular. And there's two big ones, bird in the classroom, dog in the school.
0: Great.
1: They're the two. And it was like, kids, we would lose our mind. There was a bear.
0: And they had to, they said that, what was it, they hostages or something, they called the people that were hostages.

0: dog in the school.
1: I know. It's so exciting.
2: Yeah. We want to know, what animals have you seen in the wrong place? 52232955. The weirder the animal, the weirder the place, we are going to get an incredible result here. Give us a call. Have I ever told you about the time there was a baby brown snake in my kitchen?
1: No, I hate that.
2: Yeah, I wasn't a fan. And like brown snakes, very venomous. Baby brown, extremely, because they can't control how much venom they get. I wanted it out of the house.
1: Of course.
2: Cooking bowl, tongs.
1: Stress.
2: Steve Irwin style. And got it out of there with the chopping board underneath. And I was like, I blacked out and I was like, I should not have done that.
1: Oh, I was going to say, like, for you, were you brave in that situation or were you
2: I was calm. And my wife was standing up on the couch. She's like, hey, I think there's a snake in the kitchen. And I was like, oh, all right, applause, Wolf of Wall Street. And I'll go and deal with that. And we got it out of there.
1: Amazing.
2: Also, a real quick one, one from last year. An Asian elephant walked into a grocery store in Thailand, went to some snacks on the shelves, took them, walked out.
1: Yeah, I love that. See, that's just an animal being polite and just getting things done.
2: Just the shopping because he lives, you know. Now, we have had a call. I'm a bit worried, Dave.
1: I know you are.
2: It's your mum, Irene. Rainey, good afternoon. You're so grateful Hello. That you listened to the show. You got an animal in a weird place for us?
3: Yeah. But I know what happened to that chicken.
1: Uh-oh.
2: No.
1: What happened?
3: No. The cops bloody roasted it up.
1: Yeah, you're doing gear on the show this afternoon, Mum.
2: It runs in the family.
1: Where did you see an animal in the wrong place?
3: Well, I was living in Darwin and we were renting a place, but they were going to knock it down to build something else. And they had ceiling fans in there. And my dad came up to visit and he said, oh, you need one of these in your humpy. Because I was living in a tin shed with a humpy.
1: Yep.
3: Great, in Darwin. You don't need, you know, ventilation, everything like that. Anyway, Dad installed this ceiling fan and we went out. And when we got home, the horse was in our lounge room, in my lounge room, under the ceiling fan.
1: Cooling down.
3: And the horse was loving it. Anyway, Dad and I got in there, and there was no room to swing a cat, at least, anyway. But anyway, we managed to get him out, and that was fine. But it was a funny thing to come home to see this whopping great horse in this 4x4 bloody bedroom at lounge.
2: Yeah, wonder what Farlap's been up to. That would bring, like, I think that's worse than, you know, like the mobster horse head in the bed. Full horse in the living room is way more. And you just let it out, Rainey?
3: Yeah, we got him out eventually.
1: Shimmied him out.
2: Oh, shimmied. Nice.
1: Shimmied him out.
2: Safe. Yeah. Well,
1: very nice work. Nice to speak to you, Mum. Nice to speak to you, Mum. It's good to catch up. I haven't been a couple of weeks or.
3: Is that it? You don't want another chat about something else?
1: Nah.
2: Okay.
1: Risking it.
2: Risking it.

0: There he is, our mate Somba, with his new one, My Body Isn't Ready. Just another happy track from our mate Somba. You're on the drive home with Tim and Davo. No Tim today, but we're having a bit of fun here in the studio. And it's all thanks to our mates at the Ponds. Get along to the Ponds for a great night out with friends. We did that this week and had a fantastic time in the beer garden. They've got a massive big screen there. And on Fridays, they do have a happy hour between 5 and 7pm where $7 schooners are available, which in 2026, that's a bargain. And of course, drink responsibly, but we are stoked to have the Ponds as our show sponsor for the rest of 2026. But I want to talk about something that's happening tomorrow here in the city. It is the Niall Bagnall Geelong Convention and Event Centre. Their free community open day is happening tomorrow between 10 and 4pm. And this looks fantastic. They're going to have food trucks down there, face painting. They'll have heaps of local goodies there and live music from the Sweethearts, Wild Gloriosa, Abigail Grace, and it's a free community event, so go and check it out. I think this space is going to be great for Geelong City. I was there this morning for the Festival of Women's Sports Breakfast, and we had the CEO of AFL Barwon, Kate Patterson, speaking. We also had Laura Kane, AFLW's General Manager, Sherelle McMahon, who's also the General Manager of High Performance and Pathways at Netball Victoria, and Sarah Ashmore was hosting and emceeing the event. And the space that we were in was incredible. We haven't seen anything like it here in Geelong. So if you want to go and check that out tomorrow, you can for yourself at the free community open day. We'll be down there. K-Rock will be down there. I'll be down there as well. It's going to be an absolute ripper. But hey, on the other side of this, we're not mucking around here today because we'll have a double pass to the Geelong Running Festival. I'll tell you all about it after this. You're on K-Rock.
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3: We've got the Geelong Ring Road moving nicely in both directions. Shannon Avenue, Belmont is slowing southbound over the Barwon and onto Mount Pleasant Road. If you're coming out of Melbourne, the Westgate Freeway is slowing onto the Ritzes Freeway. Once you get to Point Cook Road, a great run back into Geelong. 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No swaps. More traffic for the drive home. 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

0: There she is, our girl, Loli Young, with Messy on the drive home with Tim and Davo. Tim is away today, but do not worry. Everything is under control. We're having a bit of fun in here, and we're giving away some prizes.
1: K-Rock's prize time. 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Let's give it away.
0: Yeah, that's right. 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Now, look, I have been on Tim's back about training. 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I might have to get Tim out there at 6:15 in the morning for a bit of a jog. What do you reckon? I might sign him up right now. But sign yourself up with 52232955 and get that double pass to the Geelong Running Festival. How good. Look, right now, it is Friday vibes up in here. It's Pitbull with I Know You Want Me. Turn it up. You're on K-Rock.
2: Mr.

0: Nah, that was huge for a Friday. A bit of Pitbull, Mr. Worldwide with I Know You Want Me. I hope you had that cranked nice and loud in your car. I told you, while the cat's away, the mice will play. You're on the drive home with Tim and Davo minus Tim, but you're here with me and Mr. Worldwide. Look, we're taking a look back at some of our favourite moments while Tim's away. He'll be back Monday. Check out this one. So as you know, I'm in my footy gal era. I'm heading to so many games. I'm loving it sick.
1: One of my favourite things about this Saturday just gone is you were sitting kind of behind me. So I stand in one of the races as the match day MC. I get like, I'm really, really lucky. I get to stand along the fence and you send me a photo. And I was like, oh, you're literally like right above me. And North Melbourne got on a bit of a run and kicked a few goals. Mm-hmm. And I stopped watching the game and I turned around to you and watching you like hands in your head, in your hands, arms in the air like,
0: I get worried for the kitty cats.
1: You would look at me looking at you and then a different level of shame would come over. But you care, mate. For some reason, for God knows why, you seem to really care.
0: Well, I love the Cats. I love Geelong. And I love when the Cats win, what it does for our community in all my heart and soul.
1: Yeah, it's a community thing,
0: well,
1: isn't it?
0: No, there's definitely part of that. I swear. I really love it. But yes, of course, the footy interactions, there's a few social etiquette moments where I've gone, I don't really get how this works.
1: Okay, what do you got?
0: Well, and this doesn't necessarily just apply to footy. It can also apply to any sort of thing at a stadium, concert or theatre.
1: Okay, yeah.
0: You know when you're sitting in the row, right, and you're trapped in by other people and you need to get out?
1: Yeah.
0: I never know whether I should face them, so we're eye-to-eye contact as I shuffle past, or whether you put your ass towards them and go back to them and shuffle past that way.
1: So what I would probably do, it's a good one, and maybe I think I'd do backside to them.
0: Mm. And then, which is dangerous because you've got a donkey on you, brother. So you're really going to be brushing up against these people as you walk past.
1: But then again, like if it's tiered seating and it's on that angle and I'm facing them, then my donkey is donking people on the head as like, you know?
0: Yeah.
1: So that I can't be having that. I actually don't know. It's been a while since I've like paid attention to it. What did you go with, or did you just decide to wait until everyone was gone?
0: Well, look, obvious. No. You've got to get past. Sometimes you've got to get past. Yep. But I think I'm often going eye contact. I'm going
1: face to eye.
0: Bit of intimacy as you're going past.
1: Yeah.
0: You know
1: where
0: what
1: else are you
0: going to
1: get it?
0: Well, that's exactly right. You've got to take it where you can get it, which is terrible to say. But I think the eye contact is better. Well, you're not making eye contact, obviously. You're not staring them down. But I think when it comes to like the butt situation, you're not then going to be brushing up against them necessarily because you can control it better.
1: It's not Bam Bam's in the middle of like a nightclub where you're like walking past and like, you know,
0: giving the pussycat dolls sort of thing.
1: You know, yeah, you're not like, there's no body contact, hopefully.
0: Hopefully, but you can't guarantee it. So no, you don't know different people, different sizes. It's crazy.
1: Well, did you want to go to the phones on is it ass in or ass out?
0: Yeah, I mean, are you... I don't know if that's the question, but are you going face first or ass first? I mean, is that the question?
1: You said the same thing. Ass in or ass out? Are you giving them that whole thing or are you looking them in the eye?
0: And as I said, for you, particularly for you, because you do have a donkey on you, you've got an ass that doesn't quit. And I do feel like that can get you in a bit of strife if you were to go ass first.
1: Right. Thank you for saying this. Live on radio in a workplace.
0: Genuinely love it.
1: I would never comment on a co-host's body or appearance about the donkey they may or may not have.
0: He has, so yeah, we'll guarantee
1: it. If you and I had a donkey farm, mine would be huge.
0: Yeah, absolutely. So,
1: but that's for me to say and for you to eventually.
0: I always moving. I always do eye contact because I do feel like you don't want the option of accidentally grazing up.
1: No, that
0: So we just want to know what you guys do.
1: Mark from Geelong's given us a call. Mark, in this situation, are you ass in or ass out?
2: Well, that depends because they don't stand up sometimes. So if they're sitting down, they've either got your groin or your butt in their face. So you know, if they're half decent, you might go past with your groin there. But if they're, you might get the backside.
1: Calm down, Mark.
0: So you're basically going, how interested you are in this patron, will I then face them or will I go and ask them?
2: Forward back.
0: Do you know, I kind of get that. I think I do a bit of picking and choosing as well. A little bit. Yeah. Sometimes you might go front, sometimes back, like, depending.
1: Because, Dave, if there's like, say, if there's like a, you know, a 6 foot four man that's got your eyes, you'd definitely be looking him in the face, giving him that eye, looking up at him.
0: Yeah, looking up at him.
1: As you so should.
0: Eyes closed, lips pursed, you know.
1: Just in case.
0: Just in case he wants to kiss.
1: Okay, so, Mark, you're kind of a crab. You're a rotating crab. Depending on the situation, is what you'll do. If they're standing, fair game. If they're sitting, then we're on.
2: Absolutely.
0: Right, I love your work,
1: he's
0: Mark.
1: He's thinking about it. He's almost a little bit too much. On K-Rock, this is Tim and Davo.

0: Yeah, that's a Friday vibe. No Broke Boys by Disco Lions and Tinashe. You're on the drive home with Tim and Davo. And if we sound a little different today, that's because my mate Tim is away, but we'll have him back in the studio on Monday afternoon. But we're here thanks to our mates at the Ponds. Get along to the Ponds for a great night out with friends. Look, we're about to head over to the newsroom for all the latest in local news, then plenty more mischief on the other side of that. You're on K-Rock.
1: It's Tim and Davo, K-Rock. 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
10: We've got the Geelong Ring Road moving nicely in both directions. Traffic is slowing on Shannon Avenue, Newtown at Aberdeen Street in both directions. If you're coming out of Melbourne, the Westgate Freeway is slowing onto the Princes Freeway. 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If you see anything on the roads, 1300 595 937. 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
2: Mostly clear tonight, rain increasing tomorrow and 16. 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Hi, I'm Rebecca McDonald. A sad ending for the search of a teenage girl in Victoria's northwest. Police investigating the disappearance of a 13-year-old have found human remains in Donald. Detectives say a 16-year-old boy's been arrested following a search warrant on a property this morning, while a 53-year-old woman and 55-year-old woman are helping with police inquiries. A man's been charged after an alleged stabbing in Grovedale. Police were called to reports a woman allegedly stabbed a man yesterday morning during a fight before running off. They say a 31-year-old man was taken to hospital with non-life-threatening injuries, but has since been charged with contravening a court order. A 24-year-old woman's been interviewed and released pending further inquiries. Two people have been taken to hospital after a single vehicle crash at Indented Head. Emergency services were called to the Esplanade around 3 this afternoon. Paramedics assessing two people at the scene for minor injuries before they were taken to hospital. Earlier, crews were called to reports of a three-vehicle crash in Breakwater, but paramedics say no one needed to go to hospital. Darren Hinch has died at the age of 82 after several years battling illness. The man known as the Human Headline had a lengthy media career, but also spent time as a senator after launching his own political party in 2015. Telstra Chief Vicky Brady says she returned from an overseas holiday as soon as possible after this week's national outage. She's apologised while facing the media.
14: We have let our customers and Australians down. And for that, I am deeply sorry. I understand how much Australians rely on us to keep in touch, to work and stay safe.
2: And Geelong commuters will be able to get on the trains for free for 2 days next week. V-Lines announced free travel for Monday and Tuesday following the Telstra outage that caused network-wide disruptions. Minister Lily D'Ambrosio says there are also plans to take the compensation further.
15: Money has been set aside. People will be, very soon will be able to articulate the logistics around that, how Victorians can come forward to present, to receive that compensation.
16: The V8 Nissan Patrol Warrior at Rex Garel with a great interest rate.
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2: Cricket Australia has confirmed the Melbourne Renegades and Perth Scorchers will open the next Big Bash season in Chennai. It'll be the first BBL match to be staged outside of Australia. Meantime, the AFL's unveiled a long-term strategy to grow the league in India, making the announcement alongside the Australian and Indian Prime Ministers. France is through to the World Cup semis after beating Morocco 2-0. Kylian Mbappe scoring his 8th goal for the tournament, now leading the Golden Boot Award with 8 goals and 3 assists.
16: Kodiak from 49,990 plus 4K free fuel at Rex Garel Skoda.
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2: Mostly clear tonight, rain increasing tomorrow and 16, Sunday showers about 14. Right now it's 11 and you're up to date with Tim and Davo for your drive home.
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20: Yeah, happy Friday. It is the drive home with Tim and Davo. And yes, we're sounding a little different today without my mate Tim here in the studio. We'll have him back on Monday. But for the meantime, he's spent his Friday moving houses. Honestly, that's the worst way to spend your Friday afternoon. You know where I would rather be? At the ponds for a great night out with friends. You should get along there tonight for their happy hour special. It has just kicked off. It is 5 o'clock and they have $7 schooners until 7 o'clock tonight. Drink responsibly. But we're stoked to have them on board as our show sponsor for 2026. Look, we would be usually getting ready for the draft today, but we are ripping into a little more music for your drive home. We're going to take a look back at some of our best bits. And I also have another double pass to the Geelong Running Festival available. So stay tuned to K-Rock, but let's not muck around anymore. Let's rip into our first song of the hour, which is a bit of Paramore. Oh, I love this one. Make sure you turn it up. You're on K-Rock.

0: and well with that one. Paramore, still into you, the drive home with Tim and Davo. No Tim today, and while he's away, we're taking a look back at some of our favourite moments. This one, whew, strap yourself in, that's all I'll say.
1: Chatting to a mate of mine, and he said he's doing it tough. He had a bit of a day surgery yesterday, and he kind of launched this on a couple of mates of ours. He was like, hey guys, out of action today. Not sure if this has got around the group yet. I am having surgery on my testicles.
0: Oh, okay. Yeah. What's happened to his testes?
1: He's got, and it's not a fun thing to say. He's unfortunately had testicular torsion.
0: Okay. What does that mean? They've twisted.
1: There's something, yeah.
0: Twisted sisters. That's not good. Okay, so they've done a little bit of a backflip, a little somersault into each other. Yeah, what's he doing for it?
1: It's just not where it's meant to be. Lefty's where righty is and righty's where righty is, if you know what I mean.
0: What's he doing up there on the silks at the Silver Circus? Mate, what?
1: They put him in the globe of death and he got spun around one too many times. No, this is the most innocuous thing that I've ever heard to cause this. And I don't even know, because again, he's recovering now. There's lots of ice involved and I really feel for him. And every time I go to read the messages, I'm like, you know, you just...
0: Gets yucky.
1: Especially because if you've like had an injury down there where your bits are, it's like when you hear stories, no matter if you're man, woman, whatever, your body starts closing off and it's like...
0: Ugh. Oh, it's not good. It's not right.
1: And from what I've seen, this is how he's done it. So small. He was sitting on a stool, someone called his name, rotated.
0: Oh!
1: In jeans, and it's just like done something within him, he's done it with enough pace.
0: Jeez, he's swiftly turning around on that chair. Also, did he have jocks on or was he free-balling it in the denim?
1: I'm not going to ask him, I mean, but there's a chance.
0: It'd be crazy if he was free-balling in denim. Definitely, if anyone's doing that, let us know. But,
1: but I don't know if you've had an injury for your bits, but I've got done, I remember it was like year 9, we're on some like camp at a place, you know, Rosebud on the other side of the bay, so we were doing like camp where we would... on tents on the foreshore there, and they had like, what are those balls that bounce on the water? Like wobble balls or whatever they're called?
0: Yeah, okay.
1: And so someone's called out my name. So we're bouncing the wobble ball and you're trying to skim it on the water. Someone's gone, Tim, and someone's thrown the ball. I've turned, balls hit me in the...
0: Straight in the nuts.
1: Straight in the...
0: in the Jats crackers, brother.
1: And it's hit me, and the exact second it hit me, I've vomited in the water.
0: Oh my gosh. Water,
1: because it's just like completely done something. So it's like, blah, like a button of vomit. Blah. And then, yeah, the swelling. 15-year-old. Like, worst case, on school camp, staying in a tent, swollen.
0: Oh no.
1: It's a movie. It's a bad movie.
0: And in year 9 as well. That's just not the time to
1: Nicole Sims never looked at me ever the same again.
0: Nicole, not Nicole Sims.
1: Sorry to full name her. She's married now with a kid. Will, I hope you guys are going well.
0: And look, this is not the first time I've heard about it. Once again, it's left a scar on your heart.
1: But I thought we could do on the phones 5223295. Have you injured your bits? Have you hurt your bits?
0: Yeah.
1: Because unfortunately, it lives with you for a very long time.
0: Yeah, how'd you injure your bits? Yeah. Give us a call. I'm going to keep my bits out of this one, I reckon.
1: Thank you. And that's how we prefer it here in the work context. So thank you very much, David. Give us a call. How'd you hurt your bits? Sophie from Grovedale's given us a call. Sophie, it wasn't your bits, but it was your partner's bits that got a bit hurt?
2: Yeah, I mean, at the time, it was just someone that I was very casually seeing. We're in the very early stages.
1: Okay.
2: But, yeah, so we went to a nice dinner, went home, things got a bit steamy, and his thing bent. Yeah, it was actually horrific. Like, I think about it all the time. So we raced him to the emergency room, and I'm, like, there holding his hand. I barely, like, I don't know him that well. Yeah, and but now we're still together, so it's all worked out.
0: How bent did this thing get?
2: It like snapped. It's like,
1: no,
2: really bad.
1: Don't.
2: I think it's too graphic for
0: 45 degree angle. We're thinking.
2: Yeah.
1: Like, no, obviously,
0: you still stayed with him.
2: I stayed with him, and it's kind of cute because it's like he can't ever leave me because it looks weird now. You know what I mean?
1: Has it had
0: Is this on purpose?
2: No, that's crazy.
1: Is there any long-term effects? Like, this seems like it's a while ago. Is it still like, so you're saying it's like he can't leave you because it's still a deal, right?
2: I think it definitely changed. Like, yeah, look, things are harder, but it's fine.
0: All right. She sounds like she's got a smile on her face.
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4: 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See you at the bar, you was hardly talking. That's when I knew that your heart was scarring. Friends to lovers need a part to star in. Like, wait, babe, let me

0: Brown, brown eyes.
1: Dave and Tams with Rain Dance on the drive home with Tim and Davo. Minus Tim, so you got a bit of Davo for the drive home while we take a look back at some of our favourite moments over the last few weeks. And this one's a crack up. It's nothing like a 2.5-year-old teaching two grown adults how they should behave. Enjoy this one.
2: We need to sort ourselves out, mate.
1: Okay. Why?
2: Now, if you're listening, you might have someone in your life where, you know, you just work each other up.
1: Mm-hmm.
2: You know, you just really take things to the next level. Like, around other people, you're placid, you're chill,
1: normal.
2: Reserved. Normal is probably a good word as well. But it's just around that one person. It's like you just, something works the other person up and you immediately you're on a whole other level. Everyone around you's still on that other level you used to be on.
1: Yep.
2: But you just, there's two people that have absolutely ramped each other up. And Davo, you and I have really lately really found that next level, wouldn't you say?
1: Yeah, you've unlocked something within me that's, it's usually something I keep for like my private time or around some people that are really close with me, you
2: just
1: know?
2: Like the relationship that I think we have is very sibling, borderline cousin-like.
1: Yes, cousin feels right.
2: Yeah.
1: You don't feel like a brother to me. You feel like a cousin.
2: I don't respect you enough to be your brother.
1: No, absolutely.
2: But a cousin, it's like, I like Dave. I see her at Christmas, you know, we have a bit of fun, we work up. And then it's kind of like, you and my energy, it's like the first Christmas you're kind of 18, your grandparents are fine seeing you have a beer.
1: Yeah.
2: And by 4 o'clock in the afternoon, things have just gone to the next level.
1: It's.
2: And do you know what made me realize this?
1: Yeah, I think I know exactly what made you realize this because it made me realize this as well. Please continue.
2: So I bumped into you this weekend. Bumped into you.
1: Yeah.
2: When I messaged you to say, hey, do you want to come and hang out?
1: Yeah, it's an interesting way to put it. Bumped into you in the wild at a kid's playground.
2: But my son and I were at a playground and I saw you were in Ocean Grove and I was like, oh, hey, on your way back, if you want to swing by, I know you like hanging out with my son. And we get along as well. I was
1: sometimes.
2: Like, hey, do you want to come and hang out? You're like, yeah. And then, so we were like hanging around. He's going up and down the playground doing all stuff that like an almost 3-year-old would.
1: Yeah.
2: And you and I were both looking at each other like, we can't, because there's a child around that will see what we're doing. We can't be like smacking each other's hands and kicking each other's feet.
1: Shoving each other around, you know.
2: And there was a moment, and I'm glad you saw it too.
1: Yeah.
2: Because I looked at you and nothing was said. There wasn't a raise of the eyebrow, but it was like, well, we are the examples here for a young human. And maybe if it's not good enough for around my son, it shouldn't be good enough around people that work here with
1: us. It was interesting that when we come into work, it's riff-raff. It's nothing but riff and raff. It's absolute ministry right here in the studio, in the building. And then we got into a playground, which really, in hindsight, you'd think that's the place.
2: It really should have
1: that's
2: ramped up.
1: That's where you ramp up. But because there was
2: the eyebrow, but it was like, well, we are the examples here for a young

0: doing something. But it, and it, an unlocked a version of you, like this pleasant, caring Lauren that was like looking out for my son and wanting to be involved. And I was like, we don't know who we actually are. Are we this high energy riffraff problem?
1: Yeah.
0: Or are we these normal people that we've closeted almost?
1: Yeah, I mean, they have been closeted around the workplace.
0: The padlock's on.
1: But I will say, around the office, just for our gorgeous, gorgeous listeners, we have been given the nicknames Riff and Raff, and it does vary who's the worst on the day.
0: It's good for the radio show, but I think it's bad for our career progression. But
1: and friendships.
2: On K-Rock, this is Tim and Davo.

0: out of breath after that one. That was Five with Keep On Moving. What a feel-good song for your Friday afternoon. You're on the drive home with Tim and Davo, minus Tim today, but we're here thanks to the Ponds. Get along to the Ponds for a great night out with friends. Tonight they've got some great happy hours on till 7 p.m, great food specials and some epic vibes. So get along to the Ponds. We're stoked to have them as our show sponsor for 2026. Give me a call right now on 52232955. I know that sounded a little bit aggressive, but if you want to get along to the Geelong Running Festival on September 20, give me a buzz now because I have that double pass for you. You can use it to get along to the Family 1 Mile. If you're feeling crazy, get along to the full marathon with this double pass, half marathon or the community 6.5 kilometre run. But that double pass can be all yours if you give me a call on 52232955. We're going to keep on moving. No pun intended after listening to Five, because on the other side of this, we've got all the latest in trending news, including a bit of chat about Neil the Seal. I'll give you the update after this. You're on K-Rock.
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3: We've got Colac Road, Warnk Ponds, busy both ways between the Geelong Ring Road and Pioneer Road. Geelong Ring Road, however, moving nicely in both directions. Traffic is slowing on Shannon Avenue, Newtown at Aberdeen Street. If you're coming out of Melbourne, the Westgate Freeway is slowing onto the Princess Freeway. Once you get to Point Cook Road, a great run back into Geelong. 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More traffic for the drive home. 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
1: Trust Geelong to know a banger when they hear one. 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Where were you when you first heard this?

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1: Hey, feeling thirsty? 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Feeling hungry? Blackman's Grovedale have joined forces with Gypsy Burger for winter, so head in Thursday to Sunday for some of their famous juicy burgers, loaded fries and more. Blackman's Brewery, an Australian champion brewery.
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4: Making news this week, Geelong West coach Chris Brown has stepped down just 11 games into a three-year contract, citing family reasons. The group tasked with making recommendations on Lara's future will hand down their findings next week. One of the fancies for this year's Whitley Medal is GDFNL Best and Fairest, Werribee Central's captain Michael Culliver is now ineligible after accepting a one-match suspension for an incident in last week's loss to Winchelsea. And the local football community has mourned the sudden death of the much-loved Jimmy Onturk.
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0: There she is, the newlywed Taylor Swift with I Knew It, I Knew You on K-Rock. 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
0: Let's have a chat about Neil the Seal, Tasmania's most famous export, if you ask me. The 1,000-kilogram marine mammal has been causing havoc around Seven Mile Beach near Hobart in southern Tassie over the last few weeks, and he's gone fully viral. I mean, millions of people around the world have been watching him be a boss around Tasmania. Yesterday, Tim and I spoke about Neil the Seal, a pet psychic apparently connected with Neil, and this is what they reckon Neil had to say.
3: So I connected with him and he said, well, it is about damn time you got here to interview me. I've been waiting. My time is very precious. I said, okay, well, are you aware of your fame? He said, of course I am. I am well aware and I often have an audience. People seem to love me even though I break it and cause chaos. I am lovable Neil the Seal, the most famous seal of all the seals in all the land.
0: The most famous seal of all the seals in all the land, our mate Neil the Seal. Well, there has been an update. Neil the Seal has made his way back to the ocean. He's said goodbye to Seven Mile Beach. For the meantime, authorities say he will be back. For the meantime, though, he says thanks for the memories. Thanks for allowing me to cause havoc, block traffic, make people late for work, make people a little bit intimidated, but also entertaining the masses. And he said, enough out of me. I'll see you soon. I think the people of Tassie will miss Neil the Seal, not only for his antics, but now they have to think of another excuse as to why they are late for work. Actually, quick thought. I know we've gone with the Tassie Devils as the AFL team down there, but is there room to wiggle? Can we get Neil the Seal being the mascot for the Tasmania AFL team? I'm not mad about it. I'm not against it. We'll see what happens. Hey, if you want to see that story and plenty more, check it out at krock.com.au.

0: Yeah, that's a bit of Friday energy right there with DJ Fisher featuring Tones and I with Favour. You're on the drive home with Tim and Davo. Minus Tim today, he'll be back in the studio Monday afternoon. But in the meantime, a bit of riffraff here in the studio. And let me tell you, we're taking a look back at some of our favourite moments over the last few weeks. And this one... This one's from a few weeks ago. We have put a video about it up on our socials at K-Rock Geelong. It has gone a little bit viral. It's about a time I was caught in the nude. Enjoy. When you're hanging around the house at home, are you sort of someone that likes to, like, are you a nude at home kind of guy?
1: Well, Davo, nah, not too much. Even in the warmer months, I think it might be because of how I feel about my body.
0: No, oh, okay.
1: like even on really hot days, I'll always have a t-shirt and shorts on.
0: I'm so glad you said and shorts, because if you were just trotting around in a t-shirt Winnie the Pooh style, I'd have some problems.
1: But like after and before showers, like if you need to, like if undies are on the line, you got to walk to the other end of the house. That's fine. I don't know why I went Irish in the middle. The order ended a house to get me undies. Yeah, but then, like, they'll be on. My son, who's about to turn 3, I would say 60% of the time he's probably nude around the house.
0: Yeah.
1: Just absolutely, like, doesn't want to be dressed, doesn't want to be undressed. But when he is undressed, he's like, don't come near me. I'm absolutely fine.
0: Yeah, great. Well, good on him. And, I mean, I completely get around that because me at home, I obviously live by myself, so I honestly don't care. And I am naked a lot of the time.
1: So, like, this weekend you were home, you pretty much said, you went for a few walks, clothed.
0: Yeah.
1: But near Point Addis, and there is that nudist bench
0: there. So I have been known to frequent those.
1: Okay. So, like, you were home for most of this weekend just past.
0: Yeah.
1: Like, how much of that were you nude in percentage?
0: Look, like, say, like, if I was to have a shower or something before and after the shower, say, like, I will spend probably an hour before, maybe an hour and a half after, like, just mucking around.
1: Just fully nude.
0: Yeah, just nude and just getting on with things around the house.
1: You know, cleaning knives, you know, cheese graters, all those normal things to do when you're nude.
0: Now, I live in an apartment and I sort of live on a story that's sort of above, you know, eyesight when you're walking around. So it wouldn't really, you know, it's not a problem sort
1: of
0: thing.
1: You can't look up into it, can you?
0: Well, no, I wouldn't have thought so because, of course, there's a curtain as well that I pull over. It's a little bit sheer, but of course I still figure that
1: sheer's fine.
0: You're sorting it out.
1: During the day, sheer you can't see through. Nah. At night when the lights are on, that's when you can see through
0: sheer. And that's usually when I am around the
1: Starkers,
0: place. Yeah. And look, I have sort of tested this out before. Like I've walked,
1: Call me and you're like, hey, can you see if I'm nude?
0: No.
1: And I go, yeah, you are.
0: No. No, as in like I've walked, when I walk near my house, I walk on the side of the street that's where the house is. And so I've always sort of checked and have a look and see like what's happening up there and, you know, just, oh yeah, no, you can't see anything in there. Like you can probably see some lights. And
1: but you're on the sidewalk that's directly next to the building.
0: Yeah. So yesterday I decided to go a different way home and I was walking across the road and I looked over at my apartment building and in the apartment across from, like next to me, directly next to me, there was someone at their fridge with the sheer curtain pulled over, completely naked, and I could see...
1: Everything.
0: And I mean everything. Yeah. I could probably see a freckle on their belly. So I've realised pretty quickly that for 10 months I have been basically...
1: Flashing
0: like a lady in... the red light district at the windows just come hithering at the streets. Yeah.
1: Can I ask? I think I know the answer, but can I ask a question? Yeah, it's not ideal.
0: I'm devastated.
1: Can I ask a question that I think I know the answer to?
0: Yeah.
1: Isn't there a bus stop on that side of the street from your house? And when you're in a bus, Davo, you're also a little bit elevated, so they're almost at your height. Getting a whole show.
0: Yeah, I just thought, that's a shame.
1: Yeah, it is.
0: So I'm obviously now going to change my behaviour, maybe pull down the blinds. I have been lazy with pulling down the blinds, but now we've understood that I've been flashing for the last 10 months.
1: And that's why all the protests seem to happen around your area of town. They're like, no, we'll do it here. There's no political reason, but it's a good spot. Trust me.

0: Tim and Davo. And of course, we have had no Tim here in the studio today, but we have had a lot of fun and plenty of mischief to be had. But Monday afternoon, the gang will be back together for an epic start to the week. So looking forward to having Tim back in the studio. But I've got to get on out of here, mate. It's a Friday night and I've got things to do, places to be, as you can only imagine. But tomorrow, a big day around Geelong, down at the Niall Bunyall Convention and Events Centre, they have their Community Open Day. And look, the Community Open Day, it is free for anyone to come on down there. They'll have some live music happening, food trucks. They'll have some entertainment. K-Rock will be down there. I'm going to be down there as well. So look, I do need to scoot on out of here because we have a big day tomorrow. But the Geelong City Markets are also on in the morning, as well as, I believe, Cookie Robinson. She's an artist that plays here on K-Rock quite a bit. She's a local legend. And she's going to be doing a set at the National Hotel on Moorabool Street as well. But check into all of that. I believe you might need a ticket for that one. But it does look like there's a lot happening here in Geelong this weekend, which we love to see it. But look, like I said, I've got places to be. So I'm going to jump on out of here and I'll catch you tomorrow from 10 a.m. Have a ripper. Bye.
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4: We've got the Geelong Ring Road moving well in both directions. Latrobe Terrace is slowing southbound prior to Briary Street. Colac Road, Wampots, patchy both ways at Pioneer Road. If you're coming out of Melbourne, the Westgate Freeway is slowing onto the Princes Freeway. 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
6: Mostly clear tonight, rain increasing tomorrow, a top of 16, broadcasting on Wadawurrung Country. Hi, I'm Rebecca McDonald. A 16-year-old boy has been arrested in relation to the death of a missing teenage girl in the state's northwest. Detectives believe the remains found in Donald belong to a 13-year-old girl who went missing on Saturday. A 55-year-old woman and 53-year-old woman are also helping police with their inquiries. Police investigating a stabbing in Grovedale have charged a man with contravening a court order. They allege a woman stabbed a man yesterday morning during a fight. A 31-year-old man was taken to hospital with non-life-threatening injuries. He's since been charged, while a 24-year-old woman's been interviewed and released pending further inquiries. Broadcaster Darren Hinch is being remembered as a trailblazer of journalism following his death at the age of 82. Across a six-decade career, he became known as the human headline for his fearless and outspoken style. He passed away at home overnight. Communications Minister Annika Wells says Telstra needs to face the music over this week's network outage. It knocked out 000 calls, but the telco says the issue has been resolved. The minister expecting Telstra to cooperate with the federal inquiry.
7: Telstra has a lot of questions to answer. We need to get to the bottom of what happened. We need to understand how to prevent it from happening again.
6: Meantime, VLite has announced free travel on trains next Monday and Tuesday, meaning Geelong commuters won't have to use their MyKey cards heading to and from Melbourne. A man's lost his hand while cleaning out a sewer pit at the 12 Apostles. It happened this morning at the visitor centre with the man flown to Melbourne in a serious condition. WorkSafe has been notified. And calls for a commitment from all political parties to unlock industrial land around Avalon Airport. G21 says unlocking land and providing access is essential to supporting business growth and job creation across the region. Avalon boss Ari Suss says they're on board.
8: We think we've got plenty of land here to develop at Avalon, which is obviously a long-term leasehold under the Commonwealth for industrial development as well.
2: Goddings, Geelong's Kubota dealer. 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
6: The AFL's unveiled a long-term strategy to grow the game in India, wanting to increase participation in the subcontinent. League chief Andrew Dillon says they need to focus on sustainable grassroots initiatives.
9: The focus going into India is to do that. And then ultimately, there may be commercial rewards, there might be gains for points, but absolutely it's just to get that foundational support to grow the fandom, and then ultimately we'll see where it takes us.
6: Meantime, round 18 continues tonight with Collingwood taking on North Melbourne at Docklands. And defending Wimbledon champ Jannik Sinner will take on Novak Djokovic in the men's semi-finals tonight. Before that, British wildcard Arthur Ferry's up against Alexander Zverev in their semi-clash.
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6: Mostly clear tonight. Tomorrow, rain increasing and 16 for Sunday showers. 14. Right now it's 11 and it's time for Tom and Loggy up late.
2: It's Tom and Loggy up late. 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
10: Good evening. Let's rip into the weekend with a bit of Tom and Loggy up late edition, minus the Loggy for the final time. She's back on deck Monday. Going through some of our favourite up late bits, though, coming up before 7 o'clock. Mel C, former Spice Girl, a bit of a snafu with her latest album release and how that relates to me. Loggy's got a wild story about something found on the beach. I saw some wild PDA on Paco not that long ago. And fruit platters, the politics around them. Gets pretty heated. We'll bring that to you up next. It's all coming up this hour, though, thanks to that brand new Mimosa display setup they've got open in Armstrong Estate. Visit Mimosa Homes. Let's kick in with Olivia Rodrigo. This is Stupid Song on K-Rock. New York City.

0: Didn't get enough this morning? We've got you sorted with Tom and Lottie up late on K-Rock 955. Brand new Mimosa displays open in Armstrong Estate. 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
1: It was Mother's Day yesterday and we went to Werribee to Kim and Nay's house, my sister and brother-in-law's, and they threw a Mother's Day brunch for the mums, which was nice. Beautiful, right? Good on him. And so I was in charge of the fruit platter and, you know, it's hard to put a fruit platter together, I'll say. But what I did do is that I said, Daddy, do you reckon when you go to the market you can get me some fruit so I don't have to pay for it?
2: Oh, okay.
1: You can just get me some bulk stuff.
2: So what's hard about making a fruit platter?
1: It's making it look good.
2: Oh, true.
1: Yeah.
2: I wouldn't know.
1: Exactly, yeah. Right?
2: The fruit's there. I mean, deal with it.
1: So this is what I decided on, right? Grapes.
2: Yep.
1: Cantaloupe.
2: You mean rock melon?
1: Anyway, the orange one. Peponche. There you go. Peponche. Kiwi fruit. Watermelon. And, yeah.
2: Kiwi fruit's such a wild choice.
1: No, it's not.
2: You eat it with
1: and
2: the
1: passion
2: hair
1: fruit.
2: On. And passion fruit.
1: Mm.
2: You know, on a platter. Seems like a messy sort of... Did you put teaspoons out for them to
1: eat? Why is the passion fruit messy?
2: Because how are you getting it out of the half of the...
1: Okay.
2: The passion fruit.
1: So this is the thing.
2: Are you using a spoon or are you making people use their tongue?
1: This is the thing. I'm not in the mood for your mouth.
2: Is that how I get...
1: Yeah, no, I'm not in the mood for your mouth. So what it is that Jimmy's like... Oh, because I grab the passion fruit and you cut it in half and you leave the open shell there.
2: Yeah, yeah, yeah.
1: Right?
2: Yeah.
1: And then he's like, nah, what you do is you grab it and you pour it, you drizzle it over the fruit platter. And I'm like, hold up. No, you do not do that. And he goes, but then everyone gets some. And I'm like, no, no, no, no, no, no, no.
2: What?
1: With the fruit platter, you leave the passion fruit. And if someone's like, oh, I'll like that. There's cutlery going around, you see.
2: Yeah.
1: Because it's a brunch.
2: Put spoons out.
1: It's a brunch.
2: Yeah.
1: So you grab a spoon.
2: Yeah.
1: And I'm yelling at you now. You grab a spoon and a couple of lucky people get passion fruit.
2: I don't want tangy watermelon. I'm sorry.
1: Yes.
2: Yeah, so, if you're pouring passion fruit on my watermelon, it's going to be too tangy. I've done lots of mouth noises.
1: I can't. I'm sorry. I'm like, I'm being so serious right now. One more mouth noise and I'll have to leave. I cannot today. Today, I just cannot.
2: I'm sorry. It's just
1: we're talking a lot about mouth stuff. You cannot just, no one does passion fruit, drizzles it all over. I had to literally grab him and just be like, slap it out of his hand. Like, no. So they're rules, okay, people? And I ask you to all follow them. And also, Tom, one of those rules is not getting your tongue out in the passion fruit at my next event.
2: I've just realised why it's called passion fruit.
1: Oh, my God.
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1: I went out for dinner on Saturday night and went to a venue on Paco.
2: Yeah.
1: And I don't know how specific I should be. Let's not be too specific.
2: No. Don't be specific.
1: There's an outdoor and an indoor area.
2: Oh, I know exactly where you're talking. Yeah.
1: And I, because I'm quite old, I was like, okay, let's do like early dinner.
2: Yeah.
1: Right. And so I got there first and it was like right on five. It was just before five. And so I feel like we were in between lunch and dinner service.
2: Oh, okay.

0: Okay, yeah. Right?
1: So it was real quiet. It was lovely. I walked in, got a drink, sat down, chilled, waited for, you know, my friends to arrive. So then as I'm sitting there, I'm just like people watching a little bit.
0: Yeah.
1: It's not a lot of people though, so it's not much.
0: So you're just staring at one person.
1: Well, a bit, just eyeballing. But when I was walking in, a lady was walking out, so I was sort of done the hold the door sort of, and you know
0: good
1: me,
0: man.
1: Very awkward about it. So and she's like, "Thank you." I'm like, "No worries." And get my drink and go back out and sit down at the table. And I'm sort of sitting by the door, as I say, in the outside area, looking out towards Packard, out towards the street. And she's with her, the person that she's been hanging out with.
0: Yeah.
1: And she seemed pretty, like, sturdy on her feet. Like, not noticeably, there was, it didn't look like she'd had a real long boozy lunch or anything.
0: Oh, okay.
1: But then I'm, like, looking at my phone and then sort of looking around. And then I look over and I'm like, what is going on over there? So they're up closer to the street, right?
0: Yeah.
1: And I'm looking across the tables at him and I'm like, there is too many limbs there. And it, oh my goodness.
0: What?
1: They were just on each other.
0: Making
1: like,
0: out.
1: Oh, just going to town on each
0: making
1: other.
0: Making out.
1: Yeah. 5 o'clock on a Saturday evening.
0: I love that.
1: On Paco.
0: Yeah.
1: And I was like, I don't know. I feel like I should sit on the other side of the table and change chairs. So I'm looking the other direction.
0: Oh.
1: I was like, they look, I mean, good on them. They look like they're having fun.
0: They've gone out for lunch, a bit of a date, and then they're like, we've just waited hours for this. Let's go.
1: Good, like, I mean, it's good. I mean, good to be in love and stuff, but it's like, do I need to see it? Do we all need to see it? Like,
0: it is a bit of a weird one. Kind of, I'm not big on PDA.
1: Yeah.
0: Like, for Jimmy and I, like, I'm not really...
1: I can't imagine you sort of... Like, this was, like, two people, one chair sort of arrangement.
0: Yeah, but in saying that...
1: Yeah.
0: On our first date, oh, I kissed him in the street.
1: Did you?
0: Oh, I did.
1: You dirty stop out. Did you really?
0: Out on Moorabool Street here.
1: Oh, here at the front of work.
0: Not at the front of work.
1: I'll have that
0: on
1: camera.
0: Not at the front of work, but I did do it.
1: Yeah.
0: And, you know. I'm your but it's not something that we do often in the street.
1: Passion in the street?
0: Yeah.
1: Oh, well, how long's it been now? 5, 6 years?
0: That's don't you worry. Oh, we pash in the kitchen.
1: Don't worry. I do not need to know anything about it. Do you guys hold hands, though, when you're walking? Like, you walk on the beach with Wombi and hold hands or whatever?
0: Oh, it might be. He'll put his arm around me for a second and then I'm like, no, I can't. I can't do this.
1: Really?
0: Yeah. I'm not much of a PDA person.
1: I'm a hand holder. I like to hold
0: hands. Of course you are. Of course you are. And you'd be holding hands and rubbing the top of their hand at the same time somehow. You'd be just like...
1: Well, that's classic.
0: You'd be doing the thumb thing.
1: It's a classic erogenous zone. Sorry.
0: Disgusting.
1: I'm sorry. I hate it. I hated saying it.
0: Did you you love a bit of PDA?
1: I don't. No. Well, see, that's too far, right? So there's a line.
0: Oh, I don't know.
1: Like, I feel like... No, don't worry about it. I just feel maybe like
0: if the time's right.
1: I feel like I was at the conception of their future child. I was having a spicy marg and maybe her name is Marg. And
2: 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Just go with it. 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
2: Good evening. Taking a look at your run home from Melbourne on the Westgate Freeway. It's low Geelongbound passing Kingsway, then again over the Westgate Bridge past Williamstown Road, then from Millers Road onto the Princess Freeway, past Corroy Creek Road and through the Point Cook Bend. Want to feel like a big deal? You will during Prime Day. 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More traffic for the drive home. 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
0: After a few shaky weeks, the Cats are dead set on heading up to Western Sydney with a clear mission. Kick more goals than the Giants. Win the game. Then hit up the Opera House. In that order, please. The Orange Tsunami knocked over the Dockers last week, and the Cats need to get the claws out to get season 2026 back on track.
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4: Cameron looking for his first possession. It was a handball to Henry. He gives to Martin. Martin will snap round the corner and goal.
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0: Didn't get enough this morning? 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
1: Now, so many beaches, beautiful beaches around our area. We are so lucky. And when you go down there for a walk, I like to look out for things because you never know what you might find on the beach. Washed up, sea glass. Oh, get someone talking about sea glass. Fascinating.
2: What is it?
1: Glass that's been in the sea.
2: Ah, oh, that makes sense.
1: And you know, like,
2: the ocean was making bottles. Glass all of a sudden.
1: Yeah. Well, okay. Sand is glass.
2: It does, yeah.
1: Technically. Anyway, but I want to go to the UK for this one, mate, because a dog walker has found something amazing on the beach.
2: Mm.
1: And I love how they've written this story. I just thought, oh, God, we need more whimsy in our life, don't
2: we? Yeah, absolutely.
1: Tony Lovell was searching for trinkets across Crimdon Beach. Oh, you never find glorious. A headline like that in Australia.
2: That sounds cold, though. Like, just saying that, it just sounds freezing.
1: Yeah. What are you doing today, Tony? I'm just searching for trinkets
2: across Crimdon
1: Beach.
2: Like,
1: if that isn't the creepiest thing you've ever heard, not in this story, but just if I said, oh, what are you doing this weekend, Tom?
2: Oh, I'm going to go searching for trinkets.
1: Yeah.
2: Going to try and make an addition to my necklace of teeth.
1: Yeah. See? That's what it sounds like, right?
2: Yeah.
1: And so,
2: knuckle bones.
1: So what he found, but once it, like, before I tell you what he found, I love how he's quoted in this article by saying, I always like searching the beach for interesting things, bits of old boats, funny stones.
2: It's like that guy that found a megalodon tooth at Janjuk.
1: Yeah, he was awesome.
2: Yeah, he was a great chat.
1: Yeah.
2: But the ad he put it in, like the headline or the byline for it, the article was like, lifelong dream of finding a megalodon tooth. So when we got him on, we were like, was that your lifelong dream? It's a real niche lifelong dream. And he's like, no.
1: No.
2: Yeah.
1: But this guy, Tony, he loves bits of old boats. I mean, who doesn't?
2: I know, right?
1: And how can you tell the difference between a stick and an old boat? That's what I want to know.
2: Yeah, you're engaged to a bit of an old boat.
1: I am. The lighthouse master of my life. Funny stones. Now, are they funny ha-ha or funny ooh?
2: Funny stones?
1: Yeah.
2: Oh, like weird-looking stones.
1: Yeah, is that what he means?
2: Yeah, maybe.
1: Or like stones with faces on them. I don't know.
2: No.
1: Pieces of Victorian boots.
2: Oh.
1: Eddie's trinkets.
2: Yeah.
1: Like, you know what I mean? Like, they're very specific. And he finishes off by saying he loves weird vapes. I mean, if you can't find weird vapes on the beach, where else will you find them?
2: This is bizarre.
1: But what he actually found was a bottle. And inside the bottle had some bright orange liquid.
2: Mm.
1: And he was like, you know what I'll do? This smells weird. Let's open it up.
2: Sure.
1: Right? And then flames started emitting.
2: What?
1: Yeah. And he's like, oh, this is scary. I'll just leave this bottle near a bin. And I won't tell anyone about it.
2: What?
1: Turned out it was a bomb from World War II.
2: World War II bomb?
1: A World War II bomb.
2: A glass bottle bomb from World War II.
1: A glass bottle with some liquid swirling that once you get air into it, turns into a bomb. And so he went back to where he was camping and his wife, who's a medic, was like, what are you doing? He's like, oh, I found this bottle. It was smoking. I just left it near the bin. She's like, you probably want to call someone about that, you moron.
2: Yeah, yeah.
1: So while you're looking for trinkets, you're setting stuff on fire.
2: Yeah.
1: And that's a problem.
2: Yeah.
1: So, you know, the army came and they had a look and they're like, yeah, we've been finding some of these phosphorus-based grenades from World War II beach lately.
2: It's a grenade. Okay.
1: It's a grenade. So, you know, when the look for trinkets turns.
2: Mm.
1: And what I would say is if you find any grenades here in our beautiful town, tell someone about it.
2: Yeah.
1: And not your mate.
2: Put them next to a bin.
1: Yeah.
2: Yeah.
1: Tell an authoritarian person.
2: Yeah. Sea glass becomes air glass when that

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1: Mel C, Sporty Spice. She's in Australia a lot lately, and I want to say it's because she's dating an Australian.
2: I'll Google it while you talk.
1: I do believe that to be the case.
2: Okay, I won't Google it while you talk.
1: She has new music out, but, you know, she's famous for, I mean, she's had a couple of big ones over the journey, apart from the Spice Girls gear. She had this. I didn't bother getting up the other one. There was another big one that she had, but that's okay. Wait, I might be able to find it.
2: So there's Mel C and there's Melanie C.
1: Yeah, but
2: and she's kind of changed her name a little bit, so
1: back and forth, yeah, so it's really not my fault.
2: The one I like is the I'll never but this one. Oh God, this brings me back.
1: Yeah.
2: Going to badminton on Friday night. Don't worry about what I just said. Did I just say that out loud? Don't worry about it.
1: I don't know if I knew that. You play badminton as a kid?
2: Anyway, Mel C, what's she doing?
1: So she's... How about you?
2: Many surprises.
1: No, there isn't, mate. There's... We've been doing this for 7 years. Yeah. You and me.
2: Yeah.
1: 3 hours a morning.
2: Yeah.
1: Every morning.
2: Mm.
1: Don't think there is any other surprises. And then you say badminton.
2: I know.
1: Friday evening. God. Don't even know you.
2: It is morning too. But anyway, go on.
1: So Spice Girls, when they apparently got back together, did a sold-out reunion tour in 2019, she was doing the Mel C, Melanie C thing, distancing herself from Sporty Spice and that persona, right?
2: Yeah.
1: And she reckons she had this moment of reflection where she's like, wow, what we achieved as a band was so incredible and how we affected so many people. Like, not only a generation, but still now, there are still new generations discovering us all the time, which is a powerful moment. Everyone's dressed as their favourite Spice Girl. I'm sorry, I'm editing on the fly here.
2: No, that's fine. It was powerful. Like, girl power, nothing like it. I grew up in that era and it was phenomenal.
1: Here we go. All these years I've been trying to figure out who I am, and I think this is such an important lesson for people in general. It's like who you are when you're young is authentically who you actually are.
2: Oh, please no.
1: She pauses, adds firmly, I am Sporty Spice.
2: She is.
1: Yeah.
2: Okay, good. Because the thing is, her new persona as well is quite fit.
1: Right.
2: So it's not as if, and posh is still posh, you know?
1: Yeah.
2: So it's...
1: Ginger, still ginger.
2: Well, that's the thing. She doesn't
1: baby
2: wear the...
1: Older.
2: Yeah.
1: Gets weird.
2: Yeah. So then, you know, that's the thing. Yeah. But she is still quite sporty.
1: That's right. So her new album, we were talking about it last week, I think, and the pressing, the initial pressing has a typo on the spine and it's like melanine C or something like that. Melatonin C.
2: Yeah.
1: But this is the lead single from it. I'll make you, I'll make you. It's, well, never. It's a workout.
2: Like
1: it's essentially a workout album, right? And what you may not know is she teamed up with Peloton, I think, to pay for it. It's a collaboration in some way with Peloton, which are those bikes, exercise bikes.
2: Have you
1: bikes
2: ever been on one?
1: I've never been on
2: I've
1: Peloton.
2: Never been on
1: I've
2: one.
1: Heard
2: yeah
1: about them.
2: I've heard.
1: But they've got, like, online classes and you buy the Peloton bike and you have it at home,
2: Yeah. Then you're like, let's do the Tour de France. Okay.
1: So the reason I'm telling you all of this is because Mel C has... to, like, promote her new album, gone to the Peloton head office in the UK, in London, right? But downstairs there, they actually have a gym. So you can go to the Peloton gym, right?
2: Oh, right, okay.
1: And she,
2: $37 a class. Probably.
1: 37?
2: Probably.
1: 87 pounds.
2: Yeah, probably.
1: 87p.
2: Yeah, probably.
1: She's rolled in to a spin class.
2: Oh.
1: And been like, hey, guys, I'm Sporty Spice. I'm your instructor for today. People have lost their minds.
2: Oh, I would lose my mind. I'd be like, I don't deserve to be here right now.
1: I would say the same and leave instantly.
2: No, you wouldn't. You'd be like, I've seen you in a class before with a bike and a rower and a Pilates equipment. You would go so hard, you would end up passing out.
1: I don't know if I want all of that. All of that.
2: Your competitive nature.
1: No, I
2: it's
1: know.
2: It's you, mate. You've been like this since you were a kid. It's you.
1: Yeah, it's who I authentically am.
2: It's not your fault, mate. It's not your fault. Mate, it's not your fault. It's not your fault,
1: she's
2: man.
1: She's Sporty Spice and I'm competitive, Tom.
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3: We had some gaming cards, Davo. 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
4: 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I really did. I thought that was great to see you be so petty.
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18: 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The haircuts got better. But the care that started it all is just as strong today. GMHBA Health Insurance. 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
20: Say it right. 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Harton. 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

0: July 17, don't miss Boyz II Men, Salt and Pepper and Velvet DeVoe. 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
1: 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We had O'Sheen Mullen over there. We had Mark Lixar. We had Jeremy Cameron, just to name a few.
2: Just to name a few of your new friends. 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
2: 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She dressed up as the K-Rock and Rooster in the mascot race. 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
1: Yeah, it was a devastating outcome.
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1: 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And I was walking with one thong on and one thong off. 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
10: 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How about a bit of Marcus Chill? 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
1: So, footy on Saturday afternoon slash night, mm-hmm. slash being the operative word. So, I was in the K-Rock corporate box and had a responsible amount of beverages.
2: Sure.
1: But went to the toilet not long after I got there.
2: Okay.
1: Right? Broke the seal.
2: Yeah.
1: Idiot. And I knew as soon as I'd done up, I was like, I'm going to be in here every 15 minutes.
2: Yeah.
1: For the whole game. 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
2: 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Guys, I'm just going to go to the bathroom every 15 minutes. 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
3: 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He gives to Martin. 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
1: Something that women do in particular, we won't give the person that we're dating their government name. First of all, I've got like a Hot Bogan, right? Hot Bogan.
2: I miss Hot Bogan.
1: Yeah, Hot Bogan was pretty self-explanatory. He was a bit of a bogan, bit hot. Another one, the tugboat captain. The tall glass of milk.
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1: Now, this was a man that had an expiry date.
2: Oh, you're evil. What do you think my
1: You'd
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1: be radio guy, that's for sure. Nick, if you were to give a nickname for me in this situation, where would you go with it?
2: Easy, Horse Flasher. 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She's going well. I think we're going to catch up this weekend.
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0: 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Who? Yes, please.

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1: We had some gaming cards, Davo. I've burned through mine.
2: Did ya?
1: I'm empty, but I won hundreds of lollies.
2: 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I mean, and the joy that that brought you, I saw the glee in your eyes,
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1: great.
2: You protect a lollipop more than anything else in life.
1: That young girl knew what was best for her, and it was to not. So I had a pile of 200 yes. lollies and one lollipop off to the side that yeah. I wanted to
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1: take
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2: Mine.
1: 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And then she looked at it and all went to reach for it, so I snatched it and put it in my pocket because
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1: I'm 33.
2: Snatchy.
1: And I think, if anything, she got a good lesson out of it.
2: Yeah, it was real greedy from you.

0: 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I really did. 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

0: fresh. It's Aussie. And it's got that big hit energy. You'll get it right here. 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
1: Literally coming out of my street, there was all of a sudden a car behind me this morning. It was headlights. I'm like, okay, that's cool. Got to Six Ways, turned onto this forest road, and they did too. Goes all the way and then gets to sort of Corio where the freeway, and I'm merging on, and this person's still there, right? And I pass the refinery,
2: yeah,
1: right? And then so over Separation Street Bridge, past the mills, and then past North Geelong Station, and I'm like, we're like bros now.
2: Yes.
1: And then, you know, the bridge goes up, yeah, over and heads towards, you know, the Gordon or whatever. As I'm peeling off at Mercer, we're side by side. I'm like, I'm just going to do it.
2: Yeah.
1: I'm just going to do
2: Did
1: it.
2: You?
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0: The Orange Tsunami knocked over the Dockers last week,
1: and the Cats need to get the claws out to get season 2026 back on track. 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
2: 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It was a handball to Henry. He gets to Martin. Michael Snap round the corner and goal.
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0: So footy on Saturday afternoon slash night, slash being the operative word. 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
1: Sure.
0: But went to the toilet not long after I got there.
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0: Right? Broke the seal.
1: Yeah.
0: Idiot. And I knew as soon as I'd done it, I was like, I'm going to be in here every 15 minutes.
1: Yeah.
0: For the whole game. I wasn't.
1: That was the excuse you were peddling. Guys, I'm just going to go to the bathroom every 15 minutes. You know the seal.
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0: Doggy. 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It was headlights. I'm like, okay, that's cool. Got to Six Ways, turned onto this forest road, and they did too. 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And I pass the refinery,
1: yeah,
0: right? And then so over Separation Street Bridge, past the mills, and then past North Geelong Station, and I'm like, we're like bros now.
1: Yes.
0: And then, you know, the bridge goes up over and heads towards, you know, the Gordon or whatever. As I'm peeling off at Mercer, we're side by side. I'm like, I'm just going to do it.
1: Yeah.
0: I'm just going to do
1: Did
0: it.
1: You?
0: I just looked across at him and I waved and he looked and he waved as well.
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5: Good morning. We've got traffic lights on flash on Ormoon Road, East Geelong at MacKillop Street. Otherwise, travelling nicely around Geelong and the Surf Coast this morning. Surf Coast Highway travelling at speed through Grovedale, then all the way to Torquay and Barwon Heads Road. No dramas through Charlemont and into Barwon Heads. If you're heading towards Melbourne, Geelong Ring Road moving well onto the Princess Freeway, past Werribee and onto the Westgate Freeway. 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Rain developing at 16 degrees. We've got 7 degrees now. More traffic across the weekend. Keep it K-Rock.
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7: Morning, Liam Robertson from Surfing Victoria here with your morning surf report. We've got another day of clean waves across the coastline, tending more towards those open beaches. That'll be your best bet today. That swell has started to dip out. We're only seeing waves in that shoulder high range now. The odd bigger one occasionally, but few and far between. So your best bet, open beaches today where there's plenty of waves on offer. As always, if you are going for a surf, surf with a mate and play it safe by the water.
0: First Facey and Insta, then TikTok, now AI. What's going to be next? 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
1: We had some gaming cards, Davo. I've burnt through mine.
2: Did ya?
1: I'm empty, but I won hundreds of lollies.
2: You certainly did. I mean, and the joy that that brought you, I saw the glee in your eyes,
1: it
2: and I saw
1: great.
2: You protect a lollipop more than anything else in life.
1: That young girl knew what was best for her, and it was to not. So I had a pile of 200 yes. lollies and one lollipop off to the side that yeah. I wanted to
2: you
1: take
2: said,
1: home.
2: Mine.
1: And I thought, well, I won that one. And then she looked at it and all went to reach for it, so I snatched it and put it in my pocket because
2: yeah.
1: I'm 33.
2: Snatchy.
1: And I think, if anything, she got a good lesson out of it.
2: Yeah, it was real greedy from you, but I love to see it. I really did. I thought that was great
1: and
2: to see you be so petty.
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11: 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Surf Coast Highway travelling at speed through Grovedale, then all the way to Torquay. 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Rain developing at 16 degrees, 7 degrees now. More traffic across the weekend. Keep it K-Rock.
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13: Morning, Liam Robertson from Surfing Victoria here with your morning surf report. We've got another day of clean waves across the coastline, tending more towards those open beaches. That'll be your best bet today. That swell has started to dip out. We're only seeing waves in that shoulder high range now. The odd bigger one occasionally, but few and far between. So your best bet, open beaches today where there's plenty of waves on offer. As always, if you are going for a surf, surf with a mate and play it safe by the water.
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0: A few shaky weeks.
1: The Cats are dead set on heading up to Western Sydney with a clear mission. Kick more goals than the Giants. Win the game. Then hit up the Opera House. In that order, please. The Orange Tsunami knocked over the Dockers last week. And the Cats need to get the claws out to get season 2026 back on track. Tom King, Ben Casamilia and Zach Tui bring you K-Rock Football live from NG Stadium.
2: Cameron looking for his first possession. It was a handball to Henry. He gives to Martin. Will snap round the corner and goal.
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17: Good morning. We are looking good around town with all the major arterials flowing nicely at this stage. Surf Coast Highway travelling at speed through Grovedale, then all the way to Torquay. Barwon Heads Road, no traumas through Charlemont and into Barwon Heads. If you're heading towards Melbourne, Geelong Ring Road moving well onto the Princess Freeway, past Werribee and onto the Westgate Freeway. 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Rain developing and 16 degrees, 18 degrees now. More traffic across the weekend. Keep it K-Rock.
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19: Good morning, I'm Donna DeMayo. Local lobby group G21 has released its priority list ahead of November's state election, including unlocking industrial land. Chair Jason Schramm says they've also advocated for rail connections to towns including Bannockburn and Torquay.
20: Public transport, we hear so much about to get cars off the road and get people moving. And so that's a big big priority of G21.
19: Victoria's early childhood watchdog has shut down all 44 Gabau family daycare centres for 90 days, including in Werribee and Hoppers Crossing. Inspectors have put the owners on notice over safety and care concerns. The decision is the first time the new childcare regulator has used its powers to immediately suspend a family daycare provider since it was established in January. Aussie rock legends Cold Chisel are in mourning after their long-serving sax player Andy Bickers died after a battle with cancer. The band described the saxophonist as a brother and an incredible musician. He'd played with the band for more than 30 years, performing on stage to songs like Saturday Night and My Baby. The Prime Minister's joined the many paying tribute to newsman Darren Hinch, who passed away aged 82. Anthony Albanese says Hinch lived a life rich in colour and free from fear, saying he had the courage to cover stories no matter the consequences. And a chance today for locals to get behind the scenes at Niall Banyule. There'll be an open day at Geelong's new convention centre. It starts at 10 o'clock.
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19: An absolute thriller last night at a packed out Marvel Stadium, with Collingwood winning by 4 points over North Melbourne. The final score 13-11-89 to 12-13-85. The game turned around in the dying minutes before a crowd of just over 48,000. Spain will face France in a World Cup semi-final after beating Belgium 2-1 this morning. Jannik Sinner has downed Novak Djokovic in straight sets to reach his seventh Grand Slam final, 6-4, 6-4, 6-4. Sinner and Alexander Zverev meet in the final.
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19: Rain increasing, a top of 16, showers tomorrow and 14. Right now, it's 8 degrees. And you're up to date on K-Rock.
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22: Hey there, Tom in on your Saturday morning on K-Rock 955. We're doing the G-Town Countdown, taking all of our radio spins, adding them to all your streams for this week and everything that's streamed on YouTube as well, putting it all together and cranking out the 20 hottest songs from around Geelong, the Surf Coast and the Bellarine. It may surprise you to hear Kid Laroi's in there a bit. We've got some Bebe Rexha, lots of Olivia Rodrigo. She's doing very well at the moment. And Harry Styles, he is on fire, bit of the Biebs too. Alex Warren makes a couple of appearances. Mate, it is all happening. Speaking of which, let's kick it off with the number 20 song in the G-Town Countdown this week from the man, Alex Warren. His new one is Passenger on K-Rock.

Song by Home Wrecker, that's the number 17 song around Geelong Surf Coast in the Bellarine for the last week. That's how we do it with the G-Town Countdown. Thanks to our friends at Rex Gorel Skoda. You can get the Kodiak from $49,990 plus 4K free fuel. Talk to the team at Rex Gorel Skoda. Now, we are counting down the 20 hottest songs going around for this week, but we are also bringing you some fresh hit predictions of songs that we think are going to be huge. And this next one is from a man who is near and dear to me. I've known him for many, many years. He was in town at Bowen Heads Pub not that long ago with his pub band, but he's doing original music as well. This is Reece Maston, shouted out on K-Rock 955, doing the G-Town Countdown.

0: Number 14 in the G-Town Countdown for this week, Olivia Rodrigo from what I'm calling going to be the biggest album of the year. It's already dropped and it's called You Look Pretty Sad for a Girl So In Love. And it's just all killer, no filler. She's definitely going to appear in my Spotify Wrapped this year. Loving that at the moment, and we will hear from her again before the end of the countdown. G Flip and Kato coming up in the next 15 minutes as we count down the 20 hottest songs around Geelong, the Surf Coast and the Bellarine.
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0: There's also plenty of chances to win a hamper full of these local goodies. 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Plus, make sure you come and say good day to the K-Rock Street team. 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

G-Flip, Bet on Fire. They were at the ice hockey the other day and they were mic'd up for the coverage too and had a wild time. Very, very interesting. Jump online and check that out. We're doing the G-Town Countdown on K-Rock 955 for our mates at Rex Gorel Skoda. Come with me now on a journey of context for the number 11 song in the countdown. It's about to kick off. His name's Malcolm Todd. The song is Earrings, right? Let's start with Gracie Abrams, right? We know her. So she's an absolute superstar and she works with her friend Audrey Hobert. Now Audrey's sort of become big through TikTok and whatnot, but her brother is Malcolm Todd and he was releasing music before Audrey was and sort of plugging away, but since the Gracie Audrey thing has happened, finally people have discovered Malcolm and here he is now in the number 11 spot in the G-Town Countdown for this week with Earrings on K-Rock.

0: 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Tom here with you doing the G-Town countdown for Rex Gorel Skoda. 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First place to go. Talk to the team at Rex Gorel Skoda. They're helping us count down the 20 hottest songs around Geelong, the Surf Coast and the Bellarine for the last week. We're going to check in with our K-Rock local newsroom next. On the other side, the top eight.
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13: K-Rock traffic.
14: We've got a flawless run around Geelong so far this morning with very few hold-ups. Port Arlington Road and the Bellarine Highway looking good through Leopold and Moolap. If you're heading towards Melbourne, Geelong Ring Road moving nicely onto the Princess Freeway, past Werribee and onto the Westgate Freeway. 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Rain this afternoon at 16 degrees. We've got 10 degrees now. More traffic across the weekend. Keep it K-Rock.
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19: Good morning, I'm Donna DeMayo. Telstra CEO Vicky Brady has reached out to the family of a woman who died during Wednesday's nationwide telco outage. South Australian police investigated after a claim the woman's death was linked to the network issues and that there'd been a failure to connect to 000. Police say there was nothing to suggest the death was linked and efforts to call emergency services had been successful. However, Telstra has confirmed there had been difficulties in reaching family members to tell them that their loved one was in hospital. Investigations continue after the arrest of a 16-year-old boy after the body of a 13-year-old girl was discovered in remote bushland in Victoria's West. Layla Jeffrey from Donald went missing on July 4th. Detectives arrested the teen from the Swan Hill area as inquiries into what happened continue. Several local footy clubs are donating their gate takings to the family of Nathan Fitzgerald. Nathan passed away after suffering critical head injuries during a match at Laylaw last weekend. Corio Sporting Club is amongst those who will be raising money today, including tins around the grounds on the day. Deadly wildfires in the southeast of Spain have claimed the lives of 12 people. Authorities believe four of the victims may be British. 23 people are also missing. Hundreds of people are battling to contain the fires possibly caused by a downed power line. Geelong's popular piano bar will be hosting its last events this weekend in the CBD. Owner Andy Popjoy says it's sad to lose the little Mallop Street venue, but pop-up events are proving popular.
20: We're seeing really, really strong responses for our pop-up events where we go out and perform closer to where people are.
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19: Geelong coach Craig McRae says the technology used for the AFL's video review replays is not up to scratch. The comments came after Patrick Lipinski had a goal denied in the final quarter as the Magpies took a four-point win over North Melbourne last night. The final score 13-11-89 to 12-13-85. Spain has a semi-final showdown with France at the World Cup. That's after beating Belgium 2-1.
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19: Rain increasing, a top of 16, showers tomorrow 14, right now 8 degrees. And you're up to date on K-Rock.
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It's our second fresh hit prediction of this week's G-Town Countdown and the second Aussie one as well. Going to hear more of that from Delta Goodrum. It's called Hologram on K-Rock 955. We're doing the G-Town Countdown thanks to Rex Gorel Skoda. They've got the Kodiak from $49,990 plus 4K free fuel. Talk to the team at Rex Gorel Skoda. Let's keep counting down these hot songs because there are only four to go. And coming in this week, it's a song that's been in the countdown for quite a while now, but it's still huge. Ella Langley, number four. It's Choosing Texas on K-Rock. Just when-

0: Well, that should surprise no one. The number one song in the G-Town Countdown, which means it's the most streamed, most listened to song in Geelong Surf Coast Ballerina over the last 7 days. That is Olivia Rodrigo with Stupid Song on K-Rock 955. We do the G-Town Countdown this week thanks to our friends at Rex Gorilla Skoda. 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We'll do another countdown from 8 a.m. next Saturday. Linkin Park and a bit of Shaboozy on the way on K-Rock.
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0: producers such as Blackman's Brewery or Lamadre Bakery. There's also a chance to win some hampers full of these local goodies. There's 5 up for grabs, so make sure you come on down. There's more to win with the K-Rock Street Team as well. We've got some Cats merchandise, some footy cards, and even some Goliath Games board games up for grabs, which are perfect for some winter family fun. All you got to do is come down, grab a raffle ticket, and you could be spinning the wheel full of prizes. We've also got Drive Show's very own Davo there from 10 a.m. until 2 p.m. Make sure you come down and say g'day. She'll be exploring the space as well. It's Gus here for the K-Rock Street Team signing off.
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0: 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I've got to get out of here. We're going to check in with our K-Rock local newsroom, get a traffic update for you. After that, Davo's got you right through until 2 o'clock this afternoon, and she's going to be bringing you all the action from where I'm about to head to too, which is the Ngalbunyal Geelong Convention and Event Centre Free Community Open Day. So it's been built, it's all ready to go, and we want the community to get in there and have a look at this state-of-the-art facility. It's a real asset to Geelong, so well worth popping in and having a look. It is a family day, so there's face painting, food trucks, outdoor games. The K-Rock Street team are going to be there, and as I say, Dave is going to be bringing you all the action. There's live entertainment, heaps to see. So I'm heading down there now. Hopefully I'll see you there, and if not, I'll catch up with you from 10 o'clock tomorrow morning here on K-Rock.
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13: We've got no dramas around Geelong at this stage of the morning. Port Arlington Road and the Ballarat Highway looking good through Leopold and Moolap. No dramas on the Geelong Ring Road this morning. If you're travelling towards Melbourne, Princess Freeway is looking good past Werribee onto the Westgate Freeway and into the city exits. Late week specials are on at your local IGA till Sunday. 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Participating stores only. Rain developing at 16 degrees, 11 degrees now. More traffic across the weekend. Keep it K-Rock.
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15: Good morning, I'm Donna DeMayo. WorkSafe has begun an investigation into the AFL's handling of concussion at training. The Geelong Addy reports the health and safety regulator has begun a probe into whether the league failed to safeguard players from repeat brain impacts at training over the past 4 years. It's understood an update will be given by July 28. A fresh call for more bike lanes on High Street Belmont, with riders rallying through Geelong streets last night. Geelong riders say they want works on a missing 600 metres of path to be finished. They're also calling for other key corridors to be introduced. For the first time in more than 4 years, King Charles has seen his grandchildren Archie and Lilibet. Buckingham Palace has confirmed that the King and Queen hosted Harry, Meghan and the kids aged 7 and 5. It is a significant development since family relations have been strained since Prince Harry and Meghan's departure from the UK and royal duty in 2020. It's a last